0: 93.7 KCLB TK Afternoon Show. Hello. How are you doing today? What's happening?
1: I'm good. How are you?
0: I'm good. You're listening at 95.5. You're in the high desert, right? Aren't you in the high? No. My bad. You're Bermuda Dunes.
1: Yes.
0: What's happening in Bermuda Dunes today? Anything fun? Wind? Heat?
1: Actually, in Rancho Mars right now, I don't see any wind outside.
0: Oh, good. But you do see some heat.

0: can feel it.
1: Oh my God, it's so hot.
0: I know. It feels like we're in the middle of July. Anybody jump in their pool today? You know, it's like one of those days, even if your pool isn't ready, or if it's not heated, you got to jump in anyway. This is nuts.
1: Oh, yeah, for sure.
0: Anybody that hit their pool, text us. 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We're going to hook you up with a little something-something if I have something in my wad of prizes here at KCLB.
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0: 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New flight pass, everybody. PSP. Sparked noise and safety concerns. New flight pass. Let's take a look. Incoming planes over Indian Wells. Well, it's Indian Wells. I mean, what are you going to... I remember, I hate to talk about other cities. I used to live in South Mission Beach by Lindbergh, San Diego. That could have been the loud... I don't know what was approaching. Those were the loudest planes coming in I've ever heard. Anyway, back to Indian Wells. So, you know, a lot of us have lived with some plane noise over by my gym. Very loud, but not as loud as I'm sure they're hearing it in Indian Wells. So I will stay abreast of this situation, give you updates, Indian Wells and the flight path noise with PSP. Meanwhile, over in Ramon, you can barely hear it. You just see it coming over, hoping it doesn't run into something like the Shell station.
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13: 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Thank

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1: You guys are fun to listen to, and just all the random topics you guys bring up.
0: Oh, thank you, man. I have nothing to do with it. I'm TK in the afternoon, but I can pass this along to Billy. Billy Madison show.
1: Please do.
0: Nard is working out. You like that? He's getting buff.
1: At least that's what I hear, but I don't know.
0: I see him in the gym all the time. He's always taking videos of him, like, on the treadmill, just like, whoo, whoo, whoo, whoo.
1: That's
0: whoo,
1: right. Get that work in.
0: Yeah, man. He looks like a cardio junkie. He's like really slim. He looks great.
1: Yeah, I need to watch their Twitch videos.
0: You just reminded me to put more Billy Madison videos up tonight on our social media. BMS Billy, start there. You'll find him. And at 93.7 KCLB.

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0: Mario, what's happening?
1: What's going on, boss?
0: Hey, you're at jiu-jitsu practice with your son. Is that what you're doing?
1: Yes, sir.
0: Mario won yesterday. Mario, I want to have you be a guest DJ right now so somebody else can win. Bare Knuckles Fighting in Acrisure Arena, May 22nd. Are you ready?
1: I'm ready.
0: All right, let's do a little something-something on the air. Mario, go ahead and tell people how to text in and win. Go for it.
1: 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KCLB rocks, baby.
0: Oh, love it. We have a new afternoon DJ. Congratulations.

0: 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Let's go Firebirds.
1: Hello.
0: Let's go.
1: Hey. What's up?
0: Let's go Firebirds. Let's go Fire. Look at this guy with a logo. I don't know. What? You just texted me a random logo and it's like, let's go Firebirds. So I thought, you know what? We're chanting up to 7 o'clock and we kicked the holy living shizzle out of Ontario, right?
1: That's right. Let's do it.
0: We're looking at game 5, bitches, over in Ontario. That's what we're doing.
1: That's right.
0: All right. So anyway, I just saw a logo. I was like, this guy must be as bored as I am. I'll give him a call. What's up? What is your name?
1: My name is Daniel, bud.
0: Oh, Daniel. Where are you from, dude?
1: I'm right here in Palm Desert.
0: Can you give me the loudest Let's Go Firebirds in Palm Desert in 3, 2, 1?
1: I can do one better for you. I got my girls right here next to me. Come here, girls.
0: Yeah,
1: let's
0: come
1: give
0: here,
1: them
0: girls.
1: A Let's Go Firebirds. Come here.
0: 1, 2, 3.
1: Let's Go Firebirds.
0: You must not have T-Mobile. You totally cut out.
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0: 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Is this Herman German?
1: Yes, sir.
0: Is this my favorite German, Herman?
1: What's up, TK?
0: I'm just hanging out, man. I thought you'd be, I'm watching workout videos, playing rock music. That's what I'm doing. Hey, Herman, are you going to the Firebirds game, or what's happening?
1: Oh, yeah.
0: You're just not there. You're just not there yet. You're just kind of hanging. You're waiting.
1: Yeah, one. Yeah.
0: Okay, I thought you'd be on your way. Like, woo! It's Herman German, bro. Woo! Yeah. But no, you're somewhere in the back of your house in a very quiet space.
1: Yeah.
0: I was trying to create a Firebird ambiance because I knew you were going to the game. But you know what, Herman? We can't all have winners. Sometimes we got to do some sort of meditation before Firebirds games. I get it.
1: Yeah.
0: All right, bro. I hope you have a good night at the Firebirds. Go Firebirds!
1: All right.

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0: 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Bills? 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Go off, girl. 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
0: 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Guns N' Roses. Foo Fighters.

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0: 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Gone. Spa day? 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
0: 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Go off, girl. 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
3: I'm still a fan, even though it's salty.
4: All right, let's talk some divorce. Well, we could always talk marriage, too. I was reading this thing. That's, we never talk marriage, but can you do a prenup on uncontested.com?
5: Yes, we're doing prenups, Billy. It's the perfect princess prenup and a prince prenup.
4: You know what? There was some guy online. He was like, hey, the best thing you can do is get a prenup, because if you don't get a prenup, then the government decides.
5: That's exactly right.
4: So the prenup, everybody's got these misconceptions about a prenup, how it's just, it favors the man, the woman gets nothing, she walks away with nothing. That's not really what the prenup says. It's the same reason that you use uncontested.com for your divorce, because then it keeps, you know, people from making decisions for you.
5: Sure.
4: The prenup keeps the government, protects you, them from making the decisions of where your stuff's going to go.
5: For sure. And plus, you know, you just want to make sure that if you have a house or you have children, that they're provided for. God forbid you become incapacitated and your right-hand man ends up being an op sleeping right next to you.
4: Yeah.
5: Sometimes your biggest hater is in your inner circle most of the time. That's why it's called betrayal.
4: It is, right? You agree with that, Nard, correct?
6: I do, yes.
5: Yeah.
4: Okay, well, where did you go? Are you under the table? Yeah. The queen gets here and Nard's under the table.
5: Why?
7: That is so weird. I'm trying to avoid you.
6: Chris gave me a mic that doesn't work, I guess.
4: Nard, can you do me a favor? Can you get from underneath the table? That is so creepy.
6: I don't know what that even means. Like, what's wrong with, I don't know, am I talking to the mic or no?
4: Sure. You're talking, but from under the table.
7: So it sounds far away.
5: Is that like being in the closet?
6: It's like on my lips.
7: Oh, wow. It's so loud.
8: Maybe that's the problem.
6: I don't.
4: Yeah, you're doing some weird stuff with
6: that
4: microphone.
6: Doing anything with
4: I'm trying to talk about prenups, and I'm trying to talk about uncontested.com, and you're making this really uncomfortable.
6: I mean, I'm not mean to.
4: You're not meaning to? Okay, I'm gonna pod you down here, buddy. When you're ready to come up from underneath the table, you let us know, all right? Okay. What a weird guy. He's so weird, right? So uncomfortable.
5: What are we gonna do, guys? I know. No, I mean, I think he's quite natural. He represents a large portion of society.
4: Oh, is he?
8: Really?
5: Yes. He's not repping the incels, I'll tell you that.
4: What's up, Lauren? You got a question for the queen?
5: Good morning, Lauren.
9: Hi. Yes, I do. Hi, good morning.
5: How are you?
9: So it's a child support question. I'm good. So I'm calling on behalf of my boyfriend. So he has two kids. The custody is 50-50. The mom, she's going to have, she's going to need help, for daycare on her days in the summer. And she's threatening child support, if he doesn't help her pay on her days, keep in mind. Does he have to pay, and can she use that against him in court?
5: It's hard to say. I mean, you could try to get somebody to pay for the daycare, whether you use it or they use it. The child will be established to stay in that daycare. If you have two working parents, then they will be probably splitting that daycare so both parents can go to work and fully, you know, function.
4: Well, do you work, ma'am?
9: Yes, I work. Me and my boyfriend work. She's kind of like...
4: Well, I didn't know if like one of you guys could watch the kid and then you don't need any daycare.
5: There you go. Yeah, exactly.
9: We do. Yeah, because technically she has them most of the week and we just have them the weekend. So we don't necessarily need the daycare. We just have a family member just watch them for like a day or two. So it's just her side where she's just like threatening, like, I'm paying this and that, but like at the same time, those are not our days.
5: Right. So she wants you to pay for her days. I mean, she could try. It's possible
4: anything, right?
5: Yeah, exactly. Sky's the limit. Why not? Why stop there? Let's go for private school, jujitsu. Let's do like 10 extracurriculars, football, ballerina.
4: What do you think, Nard?
5: Everything.
6: I think she's right.
4: Okay. From our live studio audience there, Nard.
5: Well, you know, if they're billionaires,
8: from the audience.
5: If they have tons of money, maybe they can afford it. But if not, then yeah, obviously they're going to want to fight back.

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0: I'm prime to
1: No, Art, you can't even Shazam this morning. You didn't even say anything. I played your
2: Shazam.
1: And nothing.
0: Shazam. Cricket.
1: It's not
2: Shazam.
0: Shazam.
1: There you go.
2: Shazam.
1: He's probably going to Shazam his ass off because his ops is in here. Danny. Yep.
3: Yeah, oh yeah.
1: So this is going to be an interesting program for you today.
3: Probably going to get, well, I don't know. I don't know if it'll get heated or not. I say it'll get heated and then it probably won't, so I don't want to make
1: I wouldn't be surprised if fists and hair weren't pulled today. Like fists thrown and hair pulled today.
3: That is what Nard does when Nard rolls up on somebody. He's a big
1: hair pull guy.
3: Yeah, he is a hair. I've seen Nard roll up on a couple of people, and he doesn't throw a punch. He just tries to, like, lock up. He tries to get into, like, a wrestling, you know.
4: He does. You're right.
3: He doesn't come up to you and, like, whoa.
1: Nope.
3: So you ain't got to worry about that. You just got to worry about getting your shoulders pushed.
1: Or hair pulled.
3: Yeah.
4: Or in a headlock.
1: Yeah, he's a big headlock guy.
3: He could pull Daniel's hair, though. It's short.
1: Big noogie guy. He likes to give you noogies.
3: Mm-hmm. But, I mean, you got to be careful, though. He has been working out every day, so he's probably pretty strong right now.
1: Actually, he's probably been working out so much that, at least for me, when I work out so much, I don't feel as strong.
3: Oh, really?
4: Really?
1: Because you're more tired because you're working out all the time.
3: Yeah, he's trying to deplete himself and lose all the weight. So,
1: what's wrong? Why are you trying to lose all that weight?
0: I just want to feel good.
3: He wants to be hot.
2: I just want to feel good about myself, dumbass.
0: I mean, I've been feeling really good about it. Like, I feel like I got more energy.
2: Really?
1: Do you? Well, yeah. You haven't said a word on the show all week.
0: Well,
1: so where's this energy
3: out of words.
0: No, I'm not out of words. I'm just watching, making sure I don't repeat myself, making sure I don't use the same words.
3: You're blaming us.
0: I'm blaming the listeners.
3: He's blaming us.
1: Blame yourself for your poor performance.
4: Do it all the time.
3: He's blaming us for making him self-conscious about his couple of catchphrases.
1: Can you do me a favor and blame yourself?
3: Does he ever blame himself?
4: No.
1: No, that's a major red flag. And that's why if your girl's listening, don't ever get with him. He'll never blame himself.
3: Well, she's not with him.
4: Accountability is not in your vocabulary.

0: Mm-mm.
1: Like, for instance, Daniel got me this wonderful hat.
0: Oh, that's badass.
1: I don't know if you get to see it. He got me a nice hat for my birthday. Nard.
2: Yes.
1: Daniel got me a hat for my birthday.
2: He did.
0: He did.
1: I didn't even get a happy birthday from Nard. You know that? I didn't even
0: I thought I did.
1: No, not at all.
3: And it's funny because people called in and said happy birthday, Bill, and not once that you're like, happy birthday, Bill.
1: Not that it matters. It's just funny.
0: Yeah.
1: Because Nard likes to make a big deal. He wears a sash and like it's he lets everybody know it's my birthday. It's my birthday.
0: Mm-hmm.
1: And look, I don't need his happy birthday. It's just, I don't know, it's just odd. It's odd when you come in here and, I don't know, your coworker doesn't wish you a happy birthday. It's just weird. Especially because Derek was like, hey, happy birthday, and Nard just sat there.
0: It's hot. Yeah. It's like, oh, there's, oh, you got problems.
1: The guy hates Daniel.
0: What? Yeah, this you is got problems?
1: I'm on your team because Nard hates me.
2: I do not.
1: He hates me. Hates me.
0: Mm-hmm.
1: He blames me for the downfall of his relationship.
0: He does. He does.
1: He does. He blames me.
0: He blames
1: me.
0: You for taking that call.
3: Yep.
1: Yeah. No, he blames me for bringing it up that day.
0: Mm-hmm. Yeah, he blames you for responding to that email.
1: Gosh. He blames me for everything.
0: Mm-hmm.
1: Right? No, he's not.
0: He hasn't denied that. Yeah, he hasn't.
1: Not once.
0: Because in his head, he was saying, yep, it's your fault.
1: Yep.
0: It's your fault.
1: Yep.
0: That's what he was saying.
2: I was not.
0: Yeah. You were. You definitely were. Yeah. You definitely were.
3: Yep. You had no rebuttal or nothing.
0: I
2: did not say anything.
1: I know. That's what we just said. Yeah. You didn't say anything. It's fine. Silence is an answer, Nard. Just so you know, silence is an answer.
0: I'll be honest. I was surprised when I pulled in today and I saw Nard. I was like, oh, God. Can't believe he had the balls.
2: Why?
0: Well, because Daniel's here.
2: Oh, I'm not worried about him.
1: Well, Daniel's here, and you didn't wish me happy birthday. I'm surprised you had the balls to come up here.
2: Oh.
0: Yep. I knew it was going to be a bad day for you.
1: It's going to be a terrible day for you.
0: I would just leave if I were you.
2: Nah.
1: Let's see. Are we going to be on the air for your birthday? Because I want to make it hell.
3: Yeah.
0: Cinco de Nardo.
3: Cinco de Mayo. It's a Tuesday.
1: It's a Tuesday.
0: How do you know that?
1: Yeah, we will.
3: I'm autistic.
0: Stop saying that.
3: Well, I am. I have
0: people
3: some
0: say that too much.
3: But I am. I remember dumb stuff.
0: It's very rude to autistic people.
3: No, it's not.
0: Everybody bites off their bit. Like everybody's like, I'm autistic. And it's like, oh really? You've been diagnosed? No, I'm still a guy. Did you see the Love on the Spectrum show? When they went over to England to visit Connor's granddad, and his granddad said on camera to the two autistic people, "Well, I'm also self-diagnosed autistic." I was like, what is this dude doing? And by the way, Nard, the guy that you thought was, you know, had an issue and was a cop, I don't think he has an issue.
2: So is he dating one that has an issue?
0: Okay, well, I mean, he's dating an autistic girl, yeah.
2: Okay. I wasn't sure if he had it or if he was dating one that had it.
0: I don't believe he does.
2: Okay.
0: Yeah.
1: I don't care.
0: All right, well. We talked about the show, so I was just like,
1: no, I was talking about Nard. People. Just anything that Nard says, I don't care. Just because he doesn't like me.
2: What?
1: So it puts me in a rage. And the audience really likes me bitchy anyways.
3: They do.
1: For whatever reason. I don't know why. I want to come in here all cheerful, and they're like, I don't like that.
2: Mm-hmm.
1: Be bitchy. I don't know. They like me when I'm mad at you, Nard. They like me better when I'm just bitchy.
2: Oh, God.
1: Yeah.
0: Oh, God.
1: Well, I got to give the audience what they want.
0: Oh, God.
1: Right?
2: Yep, you do.
0: Please don't be bitchy.
1: Big Vag vibes. That's what they like.
0: Nard was like, oh, God.
1: I know. So he said, oh, God.
0: Oh, God.
3: There's some terror in that voice.
0: Right.
1: A billionaire couple locked in a bitter divorce.
2: Mm.
1: So she signed a prenup that she would get $1 million if whatever, right? It lasted 10 years or whatever it was. She would get $1 million.
0: Right.
1: Now, she signed that. She knew the deal. So a billionaire couple has entered a bitter divorce dispute over the husband's massive fortune after his wife allegedly contends she didn't know what she was signing. You signed the prenup, you dumbass.
0: Yeah. No big deal.
1: So Miguel, he filed for divorce. He's like, I can't stand her anymore. That's what I'm assuming.
0: Yeah, I mean, well, they just get tired of it, so.
1: The petition alleges throughout their marriage, Miguel gifted Constance $10 million in investments and assets. Jewelry and things like that. This bitch had a 22.88 carat emerald and
3: damn,
1: like almost a 4-carat diamond ring, like a bunch of stuff.
0: Yeah,
1: and then she's
0: married to a billionaire.
1: She signed a prenup, which meant if the marriage lasted however many years, she would get $1 million at the end.
0: Okay,
1: This was in 2001.
0: Okay.
1: The agreement viewed by Daily Mail stated that Constance would be entitled to $1 million if she stayed married to Miguel for over 10 years. So she's going to get her $1 million.
0: That's it?
1: Now she's like, oh, I didn't know I was signing that.
0: Yeah, I mean, I would feel if she'd been with them since you said 2001, then yeah, I'd feel pretty stupid if I was only getting $1 million and I was married to a billionaire. I mean, that's 25 years. She should probably get, I don't know, at least 20, 30 mil.
3: No.
0: Yeah.
1: You know, check this out. So,
0: 25 years of your life.
3: Yeah, but
0: like, 25 years. I get it. Marrying a billionaire, he's a billionaire,
1: all right? Derek.
0: But you're married 25 years.
1: That's cool. But she had 25 years to come up with her own business. Yep.
0: She had to serve her billionaire.
1: She had 25 years to come up with her own financial plan.
0: She had to be, oh my God, could you imagine? You're with a billionaire? You don't think you have to be just like walking around wiping his ass?
1: No, she sat on her ass for 25 years.
2: How many times did she have sex with him and stuff?
1: Exactly. Yeah. Probably not enough.
3: No.
1: Think $1 million is fair.
0: I get it, guys. If a girl, hot, you know, very attractive girl marries a very, very rich guy and she is like, I'm out after a couple years. We're talking about a woman that spent 25 years with him.
1: Well,
0: and he's going to have a billion and she's going to have a million?
1: I think that's fair.
3: It's fair.
0: I think it's ridiculous.
1: His home is valued at $91.5 million.
3: Wow.
1: I love it. I love it.
3: Yeah. She must have been a horrible wife. She had to be.
1: Look, if they'd still be married.
0: Piece of
1: Miguel
0: crap.
1: Wouldn't have filed for divorce.
0: I mean,
1: something's going on. Maybe she got a little bitchy or something.
0: Yeah. Or maybe, you know.
1: Pookie says she should have to pay him $1 million.
0: 25 years.
1: What's up, Cody?
4: What's going on?
1: What's up, buddy?
4: Hey, so I can't stand Daniel, but I think he'd make a good replacement for Nard.
0: Wow.
3: Thank you, Cody.
0: Wow.
1: I mean, he would. Daniel. He would be fantastic. Wow. He would show up every day prepared.
3: Cody. I love Cody.
0: Cody hates Daniel.
3: I just said
4: I don't like you, and then you're like, thank you. Honey.
3: Well, I love you, Cody. Well,
0: you
3: know,
0: didn't say to replace Dar.
3: The girl that I'm talking to is in love with you. She thinks you're hilarious, and that's a conflict of interest for me.
0: Wait a minute. If she...
3: Well, she
0: a
3: likes...
0: A girl you're talking to loves Cody?
3: Yeah, she just likes his calls.
0: A guy that can't stand you?
3: Yeah, she likes his calls.
0: Isn't that
3: she
0: a red flag?
3: No, it's not a red flag.
1: It's just funny.
0: If you're talking to a girl that likes the one guy that hates you...
3: She thinks he's funny.
0: Huh. I'd be like, all right, well, maybe this ain't going to work with us.
3: I couldn't
0: like a girl that likes guys that hate
3: me. Doesn't like him, but she likes his call, so it's a conflict of interest, so all right. Have to like Cody.
0: Man, you and Nard are just like, you guys love just abuse, don't you?
3: Oh,
1: humiliation and abuse.
0: Let me find a girl that really doesn't like me.
1: Yeah.
0: Like, you guys are... Man,
3: I don't know why. I don't,
0: you guys are badass.
3: I'm a closet masochist. I don't know why.
1: Yeah, he loves being humiliated.
0: You and Nard both.
3: Yeah, this girl.
0: You guys love being humiliated.
3: She put me in a headlock yesterday because I was annoying her because she's taller than me, so she put me in a headlock. And I've never felt so vulnerable in my life, but...
1: You probably turned on, too, right?
3: I was right where I wanted to be.
1: I was right where I wanted to be with the lisp. He said that. He said I was right where I wanted to be in a headlock with a woman that's taller than me. Oh,
0: that's crazy.
1: That is gold.
0: That's crazy.
1: That is gold. What do you got to say, Nard?
2: I'm not going to get a headlock with it. Like, nothing.
1: See, he had nothing. He had nothing right there.
2: Like, there's no girl that can put
1: Daniel,
2: me in a headlock.
1: Daniel just said.
2: I'm not going to be with a girl that can put me in a headlock.
1: I know, but Daniel just said that he got put in a headlock yesterday because he loves humiliation and he was right where he wanted to be. And then I asked Nard, I'm like, hey, Nard, you got to say it. He goes,
0: a headlock, what?
3: It was funny. She choked me out yesterday, too, by accident, because she was trying to give me a hug from the back. But she's taller than me, so when she wrapped her... Normally, I would be chest high, right? But I'm neck high. So.
1: She choked her out.
0: She's a little horse today.
3: I had to tap out
1: yesterday. No, you can hear it in his voice. He's hoarse today from it.
0: Yeah, he is. That's crazy. You and Nard both.
3: But I
0: know Nard was to, like... but. Nard
1: had to be with an avatar if he's going to get with a girl taller than him.
0: Well, no, I mean, the last girl he's with punched and knocked him out in a Peter Piper parking lot.
2: No, she did not.
0: Dropped his ass.
2: No, I tripped over stuff.
0: Right, after you got punched in the face.
2: No, she didn't push me in the face then. It was at my house.
0: Yeah, whatever.
1: So she just pushed you and then you fell?
2: Nope, she didn't even push me. I was backpedaling.
1: You just fell.
2: Yeah, I just fell.
0: Okay.
1: That's even worse.
0: Yeah, it is. Yeah. She didn't even touch you.
2: Yeah, didn't even knock me out.
1: What an ick she had to get at that moment, right? Yeah, she had to be like, he just fell.
0: And he fell over like a parking barrier.
1: Yeah. No, and then she also had to get the ick when he flew off his kid's bike.
0: Oh, absolutely.
1: Remember when he was riding his kid's bike and he flew off the handlebars?
0: Yep.
1: You remember that, Nard? You crashed?
2: Yeah,
1: I do. You crashed right in front of
0: everyone.
1: And then you have the gall to be mad
0: to
1: at me?
0: To blame us?
1: They're like, oh, I don't know why she's not with me.
0: What? You're flipping over your kid's handlebars and tripping over a parking lot thing, and you're mad at us?
2: Yeah.
0: Okay.
1: See, he said he is mad at us.
0: He did admit it right there, though. He did say, yeah, I'm mad at you guys. That's crazy.
1: The truth has come out.
2: Or this way you guys worded it.
1: No.
0: You're the one that said it. You're the one that just said it. Then you blame us.
2: No, I said it wouldn't.
0: You blamed us again. I said blaming us. Yeah.
2: I said crazy. It was because of the bike or the running.
0: Mm.
1: What? Yeah, it is. She got the ick.
2: No.
1: No, I just got a text message. She got the ick.
0: She did.
1: She got the ick.
0: We've talked about it so many times. Girls don't like to watch their guys like falling down.
1: They don't. Then they're like, oh, I can't be with this guy that just falls down. You don't know how to ride a bike and you don't know how to walk.
0: Well, it's a sign that like death is incoming, you know?
1: She's not going to
0: trust. When you start just falling.
1: Trust, like, you know what I mean? She's not going to trust you to pay all the bills and be a man if you can't even stand on those feet.
0: Mm-hmm. Yep.
1: Poor guy. And then he has, we just found out, though, that he is mad at us.
2: I'm not.
1: Oh, yes.
0: I literally asked.
2: You gave me two answers to answer by.
1: No, he didn't. No.
3: You can choose any answer you want.
0: Yeah.
1: Listen to Daniel's hoarse voice from getting choked down, putting a headlock.
2: He went to a concert.
0: Oh, okay.
3: Yeah.
0: Look at Nard trying to throw him under the bus like we're going to care.
1: Yeah, oh, it wasn't
0: like we're
1: going
0: to care that Daniel went to a concert. he's not prepared to be in here. He went to a concert.
2: I just said that's
1: what
2: why
1: a
2: lost
1: snitch.
2: His voice.
1: Mm-hmm. What a snitch.
2: I didn't think that was a snitch thing.
1: You're a bitch.
2: All right.
1: All right, let me go to break. Husband hasn't got booty in a year, and does your woman put her cold feet on you? Next.
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1: What up, Billy Madison Show? Today you get to fart on somebody later on in the program. Let's see here. Husband hasn't got booty in a year. Saw this yesterday. And dude says wife finally admitted why she doesn't want to get it on with him. It had been over a year since they hooked up. And from his end, seemed like no matter what he did, would get her in the mood. After the last kid, she told him to get snipped. In 6 weeks, he got it done. But now she's saying that she's not sure if she wants to do it with them because the vasectomy is not 100% guaranteed.
0: Oh. But he got the vasectomy
1: that she wanted him to get.
0: And now she's still like, I don't know.
1: She just doesn't want to do it with him.
0: She doesn't. If she didn't think, that he would get the snip. And so then she would just be able to be like, well, you know, you haven't taken care of that. And he was like, "No, screw that. I'll get snipped.
1: I'll get snipped so we can continue having our sex life."
0: Because I didn't know this, but apparently, like, a lot of women would like their man to get snipped, and they don't. Like, we're not alone on that, you know? When I say we're, I mean, like, I at least I don't know if you still feel like that, but I'm like, I'm never going to get snipped.
1: I don't really want to do that.
0: Yeah.
1: I don't
0: have a lot of PP to begin with, and I'm not going to go down there snipping at nothing,
2: I just did it just to be safe.
1: You did? You got snipped?
2: Yeah.
1: What was it like?
0: Unnecessarily. Like, he doesn't even... He's rarely even had sex.
2: I don't know why I did it, because I wasn't having sex at all.
0: He hasn't been regularly having sex in like...
2: Almost a year. Coming up
0: longer
2: in a year.
0: Than that,
2: Two
0: I think.
2: 2 weeks
0: into
2: the year.
1: It turned women on?
0: Even when he was having sex, he wasn't having sex that much.
2: No. But I did it just to be safe.
0: Just to be cool?
2: It hurts. Like, it sucks.
1: All right, take us through when you get snipped.
2: So you have to go in and get prepped, right?
1: And they have to look at your thing?
2: They have to look. And that's why I was like, the doctor didn't believe that I was really as small as I was until, like, I whipped it out. And he was like, wow.
0: Well, you never whip it out.
2: No, well, I had to put my pants down, right?
0: Yeah, so, yeah.
2: And I had to lay on the table.
0: God, on your back? Just your lay back. There? Oh, yeah. Man.
2: Yeah, it was like, so the nurse is the one that preps you, and it was a male doctor that did it.
0: Mm-hmm.
2: And they try to, like, talk you out of it. They're like, are you sure this is what you want to do? Like, you can never have kids again. Like, is your wife okay with it? I was like, man, I'm single. Like, I don't care. And he laughed at the tattoo on my left nut. He
0: was like, man.
2: Yeah, because I have Derek's name on it. So he was like, yeah, that's weird.
0: He's like, you know you ain't got to do this if you're into guys.
2: So, and then, like, they stick you with the injections on both sides.
0: Of what?
2: Of what is it? Not Novocaine or whatever.
0: Like on your boys?
2: Yeah.
0: Oh God.
2: Yeah, and it's like two shots on each side.
0: Oh God.
2: Yeah.
1: Oh gosh.
2: Yeah, and then, but you don't feel them cutting you. But you can.
1: Oh, cutting.
0: God. Damn. Oh my God.
2: Yeah.
0: Never.
2: But you can. But they have to.
0: I swear, never.
2: But they do have to, like, burn something back together, and you can actually smell it.
1: Yeah,
2: like
1: solder it together. What are they burning together?
0: They make the snip, and then they take away a piece, and then they solder it back together.
2: Yeah, that's exactly
0: it's crazy.
2: What it is. Yeah, that's exactly what it is. And you can smell it, so that's when I smelled the whole. I was in there. I was like, that's weird.
0: Nah, no, bro.
2: But yeah, it does hurt. Like, it stings. Like, you have to be, like, you have to put ice on it for, like, a few days.
1: Oh.
2: And, like, you can't walk, like, the first day. Like, it's weird. Like, once the Novocaine runs off, like, it's.
0: And then was it weird, though, because, like, you're not having sex.
2: I know.
0: It's so it's like, why did I do that? Why did you do that?
2: Because they overturned Roe versus Wade.
0: Oh, my. Okay.
2: Yeah.
0: Okay.
2: I was like, I'm not having a kid. I'm not paying child support.
0: Oh, my God, dude. Oh, my God.
2: So I was like.
0: You'd be lucky to get with a girl that, like, wants you to give her a baby. Like, give me a break.
2: That's true. Yeah.
0: You know what I mean?
2: And, like, I wasn't talking to anybody.
0: And what makes you feel better than a woman that's like, give me a baby? Nothing. It's like, damn, dude, this girl, like, God, she wants me.
1: So because of that, you
0: because of Roe v. Wade,
1: snip?
2: Yeah.
0: Because he couldn't have a schmishmortion, because of Roe v. Wade, he gets the snip. Like that's one of the gayest things I've ever heard in my life.
2: Like, I had to. Like I didn't want to chance it because we're a very conservative state and we can't allow it here. So I was like, I'm not driving two states over.
0: Bro, you just, whatever the trend is, you just want to get in on it, right?
2: No, yeah. I just did it for that reason.
0: You're like, yo, okay, this it's Me Too or whatever. And you're like, you know what? I'm going to get the snip because I'm on their side.
2: I am on their side.
1: You're funny.
2: I don't want to have a kid anymore. My kids are adults. I didn't want to start over.
0: I know. It's just, it's so weird that's why you went and did it.
2: That's why I did it. It was nothing else for that.
0: Because of political turmoil, you're like, I'm going to get my balls.
2: I didn't want to take a chance.
0: Yeah.
1: All right. And
0: you
1: then
0: were having sex.
2: You never, I would have, it could have had a one, I was going to Vegas. I could have had a one night stand.
0: But did you?
2: No.
0: Okay. Did you even come close?
2: No.
0: Okay. Come on, man.
2: Yeah.
0: You live in fantasy land.
2: Well, yeah, I was convinced that I was going to meet a girl, and like,
0: I mean, you've met a girl that you still don't get to have sex with, right?
2: Yes.
0: Okay. All right.
2: Yeah, I gotta wait 60 more days.
0: Oh my god,
1: 60 more days.
0: Yeah. 60 more days. She just tried to choke you out the other day. You think you're gonna last 60 days?
2: Oh yeah. After that, yes.
0: Okay.
2: She convinced me to stay.
0: Yeah, because you were unconscious.
2: It was worth it.
1: Was it?
2: Yeah.
0: It's really funny, though, to hear, like, this guy get a snip. Like, I get it on a guy like Nard, who's, like, a whore, you know? He's out there banging. He's like, dude, I don't want to get some random girl pregnant. But, like, Daniel's like, you know what? I'm going to get snipped even though I'm not even sexually active and really don't have any prospects. Like, okay, all right. Unnecessary. That's completely
2: unnecessary. And I'm attracted to girls. I can't have kids. So I can have
0: what? You're attracted to girls that can't have kids? I knew it.
2: Either because they're certain
0: age. I know what you mean by
2: that.
0: Yeah. Like the girls that used to be not girls.
2: No.
0: Oh.

0: crazy. That's shocking. That's shocking.
1: So, but you have a girl now.
2: I do.
1: Now, take me through this. You've already made it 30 days. You have 60 more days.
2: 60 more days. That was her rule. I respect it, so I'm just going to go with it. Like, see what happens.
0: But
2: like,
0: she choked you out. Wasn't she like, hey, man, get on out of here?
2: No, I think she like. I think she knows that I like
0: that.
2: Oh,
0: you think that was flirting?
2: Yeah, I think that's her way of flirting.
0: All right.
2: Yeah, it has to be. Because I told her about this. Like, I told her I was a closet masochist, and she wanted to find out.
0: Mm.
2: I guess she found
0: okay.
2: out. Yeah, she found out yesterday. That
0: Not in the closet no more.
2: Nope. She knows what I like.
0: So describe what is a masochist?
2: Someone who likes the abuse. Like someone who purposely likes it. Like if you, like verbally, mentally.
0: Oh, so that's what, Nard too. Nard's one of those.
3: I'm not a masochist.
1: Yeah. So you like to be verbally abused?
2: Yeah, like, because she makes fun of me all the time. Like, she's been making fun of me when
0: by
2: I lost
0: women,
2: my job.
0: By women, though, right?
2: So, like, she's, like, going in on me, too.
0: Yeah. So by girls,
2: yeah,
0: you like
2: I mean,
0: to be made
2: you could have
0: fun.
2: Known, like, that was, like, it happened here in the studio. You know how many times the girls came up and laughed at me and everything?
1: Yes, like, and you like that?
2: And I didn't mind it. Like, I wasn't, like, it didn't ruin my self-esteem or anything like that.
0: I'll be honest, like, Daniel was never, like, down in the dumps after the girls would leave, after they just had kind of, like, humiliated him. He was almost, like, on a high, usually.
2: Yeah,
0: man, that was fun.
1: Ruben wants to know if you're interested in being pegged.
2: No, that I won't ever do.
0: That's
1: so that's
0: right?
1: That's not something you want to try.
2: That's where I draw the line.
0: You just want a girl that picks on you.
2: Yes.
0: Got it.
2: Yeah.
0: That's why you liked that last girl. Well, not your last girl, but one
2: the last
0: before
2: one,
0: that. Yeah. Because that girl was mean to you.
2: She was so mean to me.
0: Yeah.
1: And you liked it.
2: I loved it.
1: So what did you like about her being so mean?
2: She was just
0: dude,
2: like,
0: she bullied him.
2: She did bully me because, like, and then like she was a little bit older than me, so I thought it was even more attractive. Like I couldn't talk back to her.
0: Like you couldn't defend yourself.
2: I couldn't.
0: And be like, you're one to talk. You know what I mean? Like there was probably a list of things you could have ran back at her.
2: Oh, a lot.
0: But you weren't able to say anything because
2: I was taught to respect my elders.
0: Okay.
2: So yeah. So,
0: and because she wasn't going
2: to
0: deal with
2: it. No, she wasn't. She would have beat me to a pulp. And I would have loved it. But
0: you were in the military. Like, you're a military man.
2: Yeah, I can still defend myself, but when it comes to, like, hot women... Like,
0: I know, but you were like, she would have beat me to a pulp. Like, you couldn't have stopped that?
2: I was in the Navy. We don't fight. We swim.
0: You still got to go boot camp and...
2: Yeah, boot camp. You learn how to swim. You learn how to march.
0: Come on.
2: I mean, and I knew boot camp was a failure for me because I took my gun away in boot camp.
1: He didn't even have a gun in boot camp.
2: Yeah, we had to learn how to shoot, and I didn't know how to shoot, so like I was shooting.
1: And you couldn't figure it out?
2: No.
0: They didn't try to like continue to teach you. They just took your gun
2: away.
0: They
2: just took the gun away.
0: They were like, you're a no-gun guy.
2: Yeah, they took the gun away from me in boot camp.
0: So you weren't allowed to have a weapon when you were in the military?
2: No, I had one eventually. I became a marksman. That's when I figured out, after they did that, I learned how to shoot.
0: Right, you were closing the wrong eye?
2: Yeah.
0: Yeah, that's
2: right. I was the only guy they took the gun away from.
0: That had to be very embarrassing.
2: It was so embarrassing. That's why I learned how to shoot after that.
0: And then you just had to go stand off to the side while everybody...
2: Until it was the shotgun portion, and that was easy because it was hip fire.
1: In the chat, they're saying that my Diet Coke has talked more than Nord today.
0: Man, I love your military story, though.
1: Yeah, no, that's the best.
0: You had to go stand off to the side while your whole
1: the only one?
2: Yes.
0: Only one without the gun.
2: Because everybody was shooting and they stopped me. And people were still, they continued shooting for like 15 more minutes. So I just stood there.
0: I remember it's because like Daniel was like shooting like other people's targets.
2: Yes. I didn't know how to aim down the side of a gun.
0: He would close the wrong eye.
2: I was closing the wrong eye. So I was aiming left or right. And they're like, they tapped me on the shoulder and they told me stop. And then they took the gun away. So I just stood there embarrassed while everybody else was shooting down.
1: They're saying they should have given you a water gun.
0: Well, they put him in construction. That's what they did.
2: Yeah.
0: And they're like, oh, you're going to be. Is that where you found out, okay, my job is, I'm a construction man?
2: No, I already knew I was doing that before.
0: Oh, you did? Okay.
2: But because I was doing that job, you have to learn how to shoot because
0: you're building bases and stuff.
2: And we're supposed to defend ourselves.
0: And you're exposed, yeah.
2: So that's when I learned how to shoot an M16, and it was really cool.
0: Well, that's cool. I'm glad that eventually you got a gun.
2: Yeah, I did.
0: You redeemed yourself a little bit.
2: I did.
0: That's good.
1: Well, that's an interesting story. Thank you, Daniel.
0: But I'm just saying, as a military man, it's embarrassing that he then comes back to America and,
2: and eventually
0: is afraid of a woman beating him up.
2: Yeah.
1: No, he's turned on by a woman.
2: Mm-hmm. Yeah. Both of them.
0: Yeah.
1: Now, what do you want this woman to spank you? Is that something that you'd be into?
2: Oh, she has already.
1: She spanked you.
2: Yeah. And I liked it. She spanked me yesterday at the show. It was nice.
1: Now, she has not seen the goods yet, right?
2: No.
1: No,
2: she doesn't believe me. So like that's why she wanted me to do the whole measurement thing with Nard.
1: Right.

0: she doesn't believe me. And I was like, no, it's true.
1: She thinks you're downplaying your wiener?
0: Yeah, she thinks I am. I was like, no, I wish I could lie to you about that, but
2: I'm not. Is that going to be a problem for her if you have a very small one?
0: I do not know.
3: So she's going to make you wait for 60 days?
2: And then 90 days.
3: Total. 90 days. And then on top of that, after you show her, she might not even say?
0: Yeah.
3: Oh, my God.
0: Yeah. So we'll see. I mean, in June, we'll find out. And that's if she wants to. She could postpone it.
1: I mean, Lord, that's crazy that you're like, you're going to wait this long. You're giving promise rings
3: I've had sex with her.
1: For girls.
3: And she likes my penis.
1: I know, but you're sitting here waiting for her to come back.
2: If she liked it, she'd still be with you.
3: I mean, she does. But what I'm saying.
2: Okay.
3: I would not take Daniel's deal. Hell no. I would not. If I didn't have sex with her and I wait 90 days, and then after 90 days, then she decides if it's big enough, hell no. No way.
1: So you think Daniel is dumb for this?
3: Yeah, he's super dumb.
0: So what you're saying is you're only with her for the sex?
3: No.
1: Yeah, that's what
3: I'm talking about. I'm talking about your situation.
0: Yeah, I can wait because the sex isn't important to me.
3: But what you're saying is...
2: What you're saying, Nard, is you were only with her for her body and sex.
1: Yeah, that's
0: what I saw her.
3: I'm saying, like, after 90 days, and then after you spend all that...
0: That's her choice.
3: But then she looks at your penis and goes, nah, I'm good. That's a waste of time for both of you guys.
0: How is it a waste of time?
1: Well, it might be, but he's taking the chance. In all relationships, like, that's a risk.
0: You have to take a risk.
3: Oh, my God, no.
0: What? But it's worth it. Because if we do it, then the sex is going to be amazing. Because by then,
3: but if you don't
0: already,
3: do it, then that's a waste of 9 days.
1: He hasn't had sex in a year.
0: Yeah.
3: I mean, if he's gone this long, then yeah.
0: Right, I could wait longer. I did it. I was 4 years before that. So.
1: Oh, my God.
0: Yeah.
1: Jeez.
0: It's fine. Like,
1: Oh, my God.
0: After I lost, broke up with my ex, I didn't have sex for like 3 years.
1: Well, you got dumped.
0: Yeah.
1: But yeah.
0: Yeah. So, yeah.
1: Went 4 years, just nothing?
0: Yeah, 3 years without sex.
1: Wow.
2: Golly.
1: Did you feel like you were losing your mind?
0: Yeah, I was. It was so bad to the point where I was like, I'll just do anything at this point, but I didn't want to
1: do anything. What does that mean?
0: Well, like any girl, like I have standards.
1: Oh, okay.
0: I was about to drop them completely, but I was like, nah, I can't. I got to hold out like just a little longer.
1: Mm.
0: And it paid off in the end.
1: All right.
0: Yeah, see, a risk.
1: I don't know if it paid off in the end, though, because you're still not having sex.
0: I'm still not having sex.
1: Yeah, so I'm not sure it paid off in the end there.
0: But I met somebody.
1: You know, it paid off in the end. I'm still at the same spot I was. What? You and Nard are hoots. I like how Nard's like, I wouldn't do that. I wouldn't be in that situation.
0: See, that's what you're saying is that you only went there for sex. That's what you're saying.
1: This dude's in like the worst situation you could imagine.
3: I didn't say it was great, but I would never take Daniel's deal.
1: His deal's not that bad. He met a nice girl that's like, yo, I don't just give booty out.
0: Yeah.
3: No, I exactly. would
1: like
3: I
1: there's
3: would,
1: no pro, like that's
2: so Nard,
1: should,
2: you would rather be with a woman that gives booty out.
3: No, I'm saying is I would show my penis to her right then. And be like, hey, we don't have to sex. You don't have to do nothing. But hey,
1: it's a good point.
3: Look, I'm not going to wait 90 days. I'll wait 90 days, but I'm not going to wait 90 days and then go through judgment about my penis.
1: Okay.
3: That's what I'm saying.
1: But like, Nard.
3: Like, you guys are misunderstanding. Like,
1: I'm not misunderstanding.
2: You would force a woman to have to look at it.
1: Yeah, he would. I would be like, look at this and you tell me right now if you're going to do it with this or not.
3: Because it's a waste of time. It's a waste of 90 days and then judgment day?
1: Like, yeah.
3: No way.
1: Because, Nard.
2: Yes, so you are a moron.
1: If you are a moron. Imagine you show it to her at like day 10, right? And she's like, damn, that is a tiny one. And she's like, I still don't know. Because you haven't put in that 90 days work. If Daniel continues on and puts in this 90 days, it really doesn't matter what it looks like. She's probably going to do it with him because she's like, I like this guy. Because, you know, he's been around.
2: And
1: but
2: how
1: if
2: many
1: you show
2: women?
1: It to her on day 10 and you're like, are you going to do it 80 days or not?
3: Because he said that that's a big factor, too. Like, if she's going to stay.
1: Yeah, okay.
0: But it's fine. If she does it.
1: But you're the one talking about, like, you'd wait a lifetime for this girl to come back to you. Like, come
3: on. Because I know that she enjoys our sex. I know she enjoys
1: so
3: me.
1: So it is just about sex?
3: No, though. It's not. Right. Because she know we've already hung out.
0: I'm bonded with this girl.
1: We've already, never even hit it, though, Nard.
2: Nard, again, which everybody in the chat is saying, if you did her good, she'd still be here.
0: Yep.
3: I did.
1: He said it had nothing to do with that.
3: Nothing.
2: I beg to differ, according to the chat.
3: Well, they don't know nothing.
1: I don't know where sex is on her list, so maybe it's not that big
2: Let's
1: of a deal.
2: Let's go to Joe.
4: Hello, good morning, guys.
2: What's up, buddy?
4: Yes, I have a theory on how Nard has a 5-star Uber rating.
1: Okay.
5: You see, he just whips out his little goober, and the girls, he forces them to give them a 5-star rating so he can put it away.
2: What? You might be right.
1: Yes, sir. I got nothing to defend Nard on that one. No, that might be.
2: And Joe, isn't it weird that we were going to have a woman come up here, a professional in the medical field, that was going to measure it? But Nard was like, no, I'm not going to do that. I'm not going to do that. Freaked out. But then just on the air, he said he would whip it out.
1: Mm-hmm. That is weird.
5: That's kind of strange because you need to have a wiener to be able to measure it. So, I mean, yeah. Him not wanting to measure
2: Nard has a wiener. It's just, I don't know.
1: But I'm with you, sir.
2: Girl with it.
1: Something's up with his 5-star rating.
5: I believe at this point, Daniel has more wiener than Nard.
1: I agree.
2: I mean, he could.
3: Yep.
2: He could.
1: I would like to get to the bottom of that 5-star rating, though. Because he has so many confrontations with people and passengers.
0: Yeah,
1: so it's just like,
0: mad at a girl
1: it literally seems trash. Right. If you had if one person gives you under a 5-star, then you should at max have like a 4.9.
0: Yes, it actually decreases.
1: Right. Yeah. Like, it's a total fraud.
2: Anything to say for yourself.
1: Oh,
2: Nard.
1: Okay. So if you pay extra,
3: they
1: give
3: what?
1: You, okay, I got it.
2: I get it.
1: That makes sense.
2: So what? If you pay for the 5-star
1: Uber. Yes.
3: You can't pay for
1: stars. That's how you got it.
3: You can't pay.
2: I mean, they're
3: for
2: saying that you can. There's other people that Uber that are in the chat.
1: Yeah, there's other
2: it.
1: People in the Uber. They're like, oh, he pays for
3: show
1: it.
3: Me.
1: Show me.
3: It's
1: their
3: in
1: account. The chat right there.
3: Yeah, they're BSing.
2: Nard, have you ever been in trouble for soliciting with your wiener like you just tried to do on the air?
3: No.
1: Dude, can you imagine that thing though? 5 days in, Nard's like, here, look at my wiener and tell me if you're
3: weird. No,
1: tell me if you're gonna do this in 85 days.
3: No,
1: or not.
2: Is this a long haul wiener or are we just talking about how
1: because I better not get to the end or else.
3: No, if she's gonna threaten me, like, oh well, if it's
1: still gonna threaten you.
3: Yeah, that's a threat, basically. Like,
0: is that a threat?
1: How is that a threat?
3: If it's too small, I'm not gonna do it.
1: You think a girl being like, I don't know if I'm gonna have sex with you or not is a threat?
2: What a creep.
3: No, if she says my
0: she didn't say that.
2: Let me go to break. I'll hear about that next. Okay, let me go to break. 1-855-FU-BILLY. Hang on.
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2: You know, we were talking about how Daniel's girl's making him wait 90 days, which I think is kind of sweet.
1: It's
2: refreshing in today's world of instant booty gratification. And then you have Nard over there threatening. He's like, hey, if a woman isn't going to give me sex for 90 days, I'm going to show her my penis.
1: Well, because he wants a guarantee at the 90-day mark... he's gonna get sex.
3: If you're a size queen,
2: there's no guarantee, Nard, that she's seeing.
1: It's creepy.
2: If you guys are compatible during that 90 days, and if it progresses past that 90 days, it's not a guarantee that Daniel will get it at 90 days. It's not the 90 day. Nard would have a calendar.
3: No,
2: check it off. It doesn't mean you get it right at that 90 days. Okay,
3: I get that. But like, if it's gonna be a deal breaker because of my penis size, yes, well, I want to know immediately.
0: No,
3: I don't mind waiting. Obviously, I don't mind waiting the 90 days or it goes past the 90 days, but I'm not going to do that.
1: The fact, though, that you want a guarantee.
3: I want a guarantee that my penis is not going to be a deal breaker, yes.
1: Yeah, no, that's weird.
0: Well, if she likes you, it wouldn't be.
1: It's creepy, dude.
3: It's creepy that I would have to go 90 days and act like her boyfriend and court her.
1: You wouldn't be acting. You would be her boyfriend.
2: You had to act like I have to act like I like her.
3: So you're going to waste my time and your time if you're a size queen.
1: No, I don't understand like how you don't see.
3: You guys don't see that like that's a waste of time.
1: I don't see how you don't if they're a realize size, you're coming off like such a D-back.
3: No, but if they're a size queen, why can't you just look at it? I'm not saying.

0: She never said she's a size queen.
1: But she's saying the size.
2: Why are
1: does
2: you
1: matter.
2: Telling?
3: No, she never said that. Where are you,
2: you
3: getting
2: said
3: this?
2: That.
3: You said
1: so
3: it.
1: What,
3: no.
1: What?
3: So she. They asked me what would happen if she wasn't. You know, she doesn't like your penis size, and I was like, I don't know. We'll find out if we get there. But that's why she didn't believe. She doesn't believe me about my size. She thinks I'm lying, and I'm telling her I'm not. That's just the thing. She's not bothering her. She just doesn't believe that I say what I am.
1: Okay, because I was under the impression that if she's seen it, and she'd be like,
3: no, she
1: oh, my God.
3: It. She was just curious. Like, that's
0: she what, could be.
3: She could be.
0: That could happen.
3: But
0: still.
3: That's fine. It was a great 90 days. Like, I don't, like, since I've been with her, she's taking care of me. Like, she's so independent. She doesn't let me pay for anything. Yeah, it's just like, it's weird in adjustment.
2: Here's the
3: for
2: thing.
3: Me.
2: This is what bothers Nard is. The woman was interested in you.
1: What?
2: Had a trash can up here for you.
3: Mm-hmm.
2: She liked you. She thought you had a good personality. Yep. Nard is jealous
1: I'm
2: of
1: not,
2: the fact that a woman was pursuing you.
1: I wasn't
2: so
1: jealous.
2: He got very
0: you,
2: upset
0: you
2: by that.
0: You have a girl, Daniel, and Nard doesn't.
3: I know.
0: And he doesn't like that.
2: He is
1: I'm
2: mad.
1: Not jealous at all.
0: Well, it seems like
3: it. It sounds like it.
1: No, I never once said anything bad about her.
2: Just ladies.
0: Okay, thank God, man.
2: All right.
0: Wait, how nice of you to not say anything bad about a woman that you never met.
1: I know.
2: Yeah, don't know anything
0: wow,
2: about.
0: Wow, what a commendable guy.
1: If I don't know anything about her, how
0: this
1: can I be jealous?
0: This guy respects women.
1: But if I don't know anything about her, how can
0: I be
1: jealous?
0: I've never even said anything
3: well, even
0: bad about her.
3: If you don't know anything about her, even if you did know something about her, you should still never say anything bad about
1: but
3: her.
1: But like...
3: Like, you're still going to be jealous. Like, I wouldn't be jealous of you.
1: But
3: and if I
1: I'm
3: knew
1: not
3: girl,
1: jealous of you.
3: Jealous.
1: I never said I was. Billy's the one that said that.
3: Oh, see, now you throw Billy under the bus.
1: Billy's the one that said it. I didn't say it.
0: Yeah, but because he was getting to the bottom of what the issue really was.
1: There was no,
0: Is it Daniel's being loved by somebody and you're not?
1: I've never thought twice about it.
3: And she takes care of me. I don't have to ask her for money.
1: Okay.
3: Like, she's awesome.
2: He is
0: Dan,
2: very
0: he has a
2: upset.
0: Woman that gives him money.
3: yeah, she does. Yeah.
0: Wow.
3: Yeah, she spent like $200 on me last night.
0: Wow.
2: What?
3: Yeah, crazy, right?
0: Damn, Nar, when's the last time you had that?
1: It's been a minute, but it's whatever.
3: She bought me golf shoes. I didn't even ask for it. She bought me golf shoes. I thought that was the sweetest thing ever.
2: Now, did she really get you a size 8?
0: Yeah.
3: Oh, yeah, she bought
0: Look
3: me
0: at
3: the
0: him.
3: Golf shoes.
0: I would think he's a size. I would not think Daniel's a size 10.
3: I don't know why I got big feet.
0: I would not think that. I would think he's at max a 9.
3: Oh, I'm a size 10.
2: Nar, when did you become a monster?
1: I didn't think I was a monster.
0: It's all right.
2: You did. You became
1: a bit of a
2: monster.
1: It wasn't a monster. I thought that like she was a size queen, and then like she's like, I don't believe
2: that's,
1: it.
2: That's
1: I don't
2: rude.
1: Believe it.
2: Yeah, that's rude for just, you to say that.
1: That's the way
2: Daniel's girl that he's never hooked up with loves big penis.
0: Are you trying to sabotage Daniel's relationship?
1: Okay, so I'm sorry.
2: When did she become a size queen?
1: What do you
2: Nobody
1: mean?
2: Said that she likes big penis.
3: Yeah.
1: Oh my God. She said.
2: You said the size queen. I didn't mention sizes.
0: It's really not that big of a deal. You don't got to get mad about it.
1: I'm saying when she said, I don't believe you, then I would have followed up with, hey, are you a size queen?
3: She doesn't believe because guys lie about everything.
1: I know, but like, I would have asked, hey, is this going to be a deal breaker? Like, that's what you call communication.
0: And then you would have whipped it out.
1: I wouldn't have whipped it out, but I would be like, hey, is that going to be a deal breaker? If she goes, I don't know, maybe. Like, then I'd be, I'd rather you see it now. Like, either in a picture or something before I go 9 days and you hate it?
3: Like, it's fine. Like, if she doesn't like it, she doesn't like it. Like, it's fine. Like, I'm not wasting my time.
2: These hoes out there better know. Nard is, he better hit it within a date or two or he's out.
0: He already has, yeah.
2: Yeah, that's his standard. If he doesn't hit it by the second date, at least by the second date.
0: Oh, what a waste of time. And then he'll send you an Apple Pay request for the time that you've wasted.
2: Yeah, he will. All right, do you guys think it's kind of cute? When a woman will put her cold feet on you, anybody got one of those women that like to put their cold feet on you?
0: Warm up, yeah. Yeah, I mean, it's cute.
2: Apparently, there's some psychology that women do this as a test. They'll put their cold feet on you to see how you respond.
0: Mm-hmm.
2: And so real attraction grows when you stay calm and tease her back instead of folding.
0: Yeah, I mean, I don't think a guy's ever been like, oh, that's your hands are cold.
3: Nope, we love it.
2: I mean, when they touch your balls, yeah, you do.
3: No.
0: I mean, maybe.
3: Really? No.
2: What do you mean, no?
3: If their hands are cold, they touch, I don't know, it's like a good chill up the spine, I guess.
2: I would not like that.
3: I would.
0: Daniel's got a vagina.
2: He has to.
0: The way he describes his parts and how it makes him feel is
2: You know, the way Daniel, the way he described it is Daniel's sitting over there and he's moist right now.
0: Yes.
3: Yeah. Yeah. I'm all balls.
0: I chill up my spine. That's usually...
3: Well, because... it's not gonna get bigger if it's like no matter what. So it's, if it's gonna shrink, it's gonna get cold. Might as well like.
2: I got a fire breathing hair dragon in my pants.
0: Yeah, Daniel shouldn't allow anything like under 80 degrees around his junk. You know.
2: You really, you should not even have sex unless the room is at 98 degrees.
0: I agree. He should only do it in like saunas.
2: Your wiener should have sweat.
0: Mm-hmm.
2: That's the only way.
0: Yeah. Because any cold hits Daniel, oh man.
3: Yeah.
0: You won't even, the wiener, you. It,
3: no, it's like a turtle head.
0: Yeah. It's
2: all
0: gone.
2: Right. No, are you done with your phone? All right, yeah, good. No. Okay, let me ask you the question then. So, do you like it when a woman puts her cold feet on you?
0: Yeah.
2: How do you react?
1: Oh, I cuddle them. I like
2: try to warm them up. Put them in your mouth.
1: No, I put them underneath my chin, and then like I just hold them.
3: Your chin.
2: How did her feet get to your chin?
1: Like she was laying down by my feet.
2: What?
1: I mean, I got a video. I can show you.
2: Okay. And so she put her. She put her.
0: How would you even know how to get to that video like right away? Like, do you watch these daily?
2: I got a video. I love my girl so much. I got a video of her putting her cold feet on my chin.
1: Yeah, because I'm in love with her. Yeah.
0: And so you just go through your phone and you just look at pictures and video of you guys all day, every day.
1: All day, every day.
0: Dog.
2: He's cooked, Derek.
0: Dog.
2: I think it might be over.
0: I mean.
2: He is looking for it.
0: Isn't that what all women want, I guess?
3: They're not on your chin. They're on your shoulder.
0: Dude, this guy's such a loser.
2: Okay, you just showed Daniel her feet on the shoulder. Oh, my gosh. Look at his face.
0: Yeah. I know.
1: Yeah.
0: His face like, oh, yeah.
1: Yeah.
0: Oh, yeah.
1: Yeah, because I love her. Yeah.
0: Touch me. This guy's a creep.
2: Oh, that's the funniest thing I've seen. I wish everybody could enjoy this. Just know that it's creepy as hell. Just know that, I promise. All right, we'll be right back.
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0: You guys see the insane story about the bride? Her white wedding dress is covered in black paint moments before she walked down the aisle in revenge attack by her sister-in-law.
1: I did not see this.
2: Wow.
0: Yeah, just an insane story about this bride was reduced to tears after her sister-in-law hurled black paint over her wedding dress moments before she was due to walk down the aisle.
1: So it sounds like her husband's sister?
2: Yeah.
1: Like us?
2: No, or yeah, her brother's sister?
0: She is. So this Gemma was forced to change dresses at the last minute.
2: Sister-in-law.
0: After this Antonia launched the revenge attack. And they just posted, this is on Daily Mail. It's their top story on Daily Mail right now.
1: Yeah. Well, that's, that's pretty savage to do.
0: That's what she looked like. So right before
1: girls
0: she,
1: really do have haters.
0: Right before she's going to walk down the aisle. I'll show everybody. You guys probably saw this. This story's actually from 2024. I don't know why it's the main story on Daily Mail.
1: Wow. That sucks.
0: Yeah.
1: Ruined her day. Gosh, she really hated that lady.
0: She did.
1: I mean, to like go out of your way to... Wow. I just wonder what it was over. I mean, I can't believe she did that, but I just wonder, like, why did she hate her?
0: Well, it said here that she carried out the spiteful act after Mrs. Monk claimed her relative wrongly accused her of trying to trip her up during her own wedding to the victim's brother, Ashley, in September the year before.
2: See, brother.
1: Yeah, but you said her brother's sister.
0: Nonetheless, like that is awful. How stupid. Man, you women are petty wife. Like that, huh? You guys are. You guys get that revenge.
1: Yeah, you do. And you hang on to it. Yeah. But, I mean, I guess if it's true that this bride did, like, try to, you know, harm the other girl at her wedding, then I guess it's just, you know,
0: oh, you tried to trip me up at my wedding. I'm going to get you at yours.
1: If true.
0: Did you see what Nard had to say yesterday?
1: Huh?
3: What? I might sign up to be a gigolo or something.
2: What?
3: just to get the stories of the girls that use gigolos. I'm definitely not dating.
0: All right, are you going to become a gigolo to get the story? Could you make sense of this?
4: No, I said that I'm not ever going to date again, but like...
0: But you'll be a gigolo. Do you know what a gigolo is? It's like a male whore that gets paid for.
1: Yeah, he knows.
4: No, you don't have to have sex. Like, you just be there to accompany them.
0: To what?
1: To accompany them?
4: Yeah.
1: Did you say you're going to be their CEO?
4: No, to accompany them.
2: Like, accompany.
1: Oh, accompany them.
0: Yeah. To what?
4: To their events and stuff or whatever they want.
2: Yeah, but you have to be, like, hot.
4: I am hot.
1: Yeah, that's the point. He's like...
0: Nard's saying like, he's so hot.
1: No, Nard, that's how Nard sees himself. Those hot guys that you're thinking of, Daniel, in shape and, like, you know, just young studs, when Nard looks in the mirror, that's what he sees.
2: Yes.
4: I'm super hot.
2: Yeah, he's but you're delusional. Too old to be a gigolo because the girls that you're looking for want younger
1: Nard
2: guys.
1: Told me yesterday that he looks like he's 27.
4: Yeah.
2: No, you don't.
4: Why?
0: What do you mean, why?
1: That's what he thinks.
2: You look old. You know, 27 has gray in
1: your
2: beard.
1: He goes, you look old.
4: Yeah, there's a lot of young guys that have gray
1: Nard
4: hair.
1: Nard thinks because when he looks at you and me that he looks better than us, that he is just this hot guy. And I was trying to explain to him, Nard, just because you're better looking than I am does not make you hot.
2: He's not better looking than you.
1: It just makes you better looking. Like, that's it. Like, but you're better looking than a turd. Congratulations.
0: Hold on. If people can watch on Twitch and, of course, Facebook and YouTube. Could you call in? Does Nard look 27?
1: No, not at all. He doesn't. Nard looks good, especially for being a 50-year-old dude.
4: I'm not 50.
1: Like, he looks good. He has lost a lot of weight. He looks good for his age.
2: He does look good for his age.
1: What Nard is trying to compete with is like young mid-20 studs. And it's like, Bubba, it's over. Let it go.
0: Yeah.
1: And that Nard sees himself as one of those guys.
0: You know, Nard reminds me of the cat that looks in the mirror and sees a lion.
1: Yes. Yeah.
0: What's up, Cody?
5: What's up? Hey, Derek.
1: Yes, sir.
5: Hey, did you go through that profile and share that
1: with
5: Billy?
1: I did. That was very, very alarming. I even sent it to our boss.
5: Did you show it to Billy?
1: No, I did. Billy wouldn't read something that long.
5: He would.
0: I'll
1: send it to him. I'll send it
0: okay,
1: to him.
0: Okay, so there's a big profile on Nard?
1: Yeah, there is a big profile on Nard.
5: I created the profile on Nard based on his actions and everything. It's the same thing, like, you know, they would do if he when this finally comes to a head.
0: And, right. So you're profiling Nard.
5: Yeah, yeah, and it's wow, pretty cool. Accurate. And the stuff that is in there that doesn't necessarily pertain to him at this very moment is going to be his progression as this goes on.
0: Oh, yeah. And well, he was telling us, Cody, I don't know if you heard, but he was telling us that he will be in his car and he will just look up videos of his girl that he used to be with and I'm just cry.
5: Yes, that's a part of the profile.
0: Okay, good.
5: I mean, it's no joke. That profile.
4: Nobody looks
5: joke.
4: At their exes and stuff, or their girls.
1: I thought she's your ex now.
4: No, I'm classifying both.
0: Finally, all right, this finally. Is what you need to How's do, Cody. Finally? You got to add in how which Nard said he's going
3: to
0: be.
3: I might sign up to be a gigolo or something.
0: All right, so he wants to sign up to be a male escort now, a gigolo.
5: Yeah, well, read the profile.
0: All right, we will.
1: Read the profile. So you're admitting though that
4: no,
2: he said ex. You said
4: I said exes or girlfriends. Who doesn't look at both?
1: Why would they? Why would you say both of those?
4: Because you guys keep classifying her as ex. I keep classifying her as a girlfriend. So
1: but
4: like
1: you said, it's been days since you even heard yeah. from her.
2: And you haven't been with her we've since both been what, busy. February, March.
1: We've been busy. That's what you're gonna go yeah. with.
0: You can't text.
1: That's crazy.
4: Yeah, we text every now and then.
1: Every now and then, but you said that there's long periods of silence.
4: Yeah.
1: Okay.
0: So which is it, their sport?
1: Yeah, see how it's like.
4: Are we
1: yeah,
4: still text?
1: It's kind of you're giving off weird vibes, right?
2: So you're now, not blocked anymore.
1: Depends on time of the day.
4: Yeah.
0: Mm. Huh.
2: Wow. You're everywhere. You're wishy washy.
4: Okay.
1: He goes, you're wishy washy. Just come back at him, Nard. Just say the same thing back to him. He's like, you're old. Nard's like, you're old. And I thought it was effective. But he does that to me sometimes. Whenever I see him, he'll just say back to me, and I'm like, all right, well, that worked. That sucked. I feel like it's stuck to me now.
2: He volleyed it back to you.
0: Do you have the you're not financially my type? I just sent it
1: is
0: to
1: this
0: you.
1: Is this Nard's audio?
0: No, this it's just women are saying that. You know how somebody's like, hey, you're not my type, right?
1: Yeah, of course.
0: And maybe it's because you're not tall enough or whatever.
1: I got it.
0: But women are now saying that there's also another thing. You're not financially my type.
1: That's right, the Nard audio.
0: All right, badass.
6: I think that we should normalize telling men that they are not financially our type. As a 28-year-old woman who does want to get married and have children and live a very comfortable but happy life, financial stress is not something that you can take lightly, and that is not something that I am willing to have in my 60s. It's just not happening.
0: Damn. So now women are like, hey, you know what? You're great, but you're financially not my type.
1: I mean, that's... Yeah, that's... she's just being honest, but a lot of girls are like that.
2: Yeah.
1: Like, it's just... That's reality.
0: I don't even
1: blame them.
0: Okay, look, you can be like, hey, you're at different spots in life, but to just tell the dude, hey, you know what, financially, you're not my type.
1: I mean, it's true. Like, that could mean a bunch of different things, too. Especially, ladies have to be careful, because dude, we're all gambling. And so it's like, girls don't want to be with that, because we're all just betting away everything. And girls are like, yo, I don't want to be with that guy.
0: That's unfortunate, though, to say that to a guy that is just in his 20s as he's trying to ascend.
2: Yeah, I mean, has he really succeeded in life in his 20s? He's still working hard
0: to get there. He's working hard to get there. Well, okay, can I just ask? So they want to get with you when the castle's already been built.
2: Yep.
0: That's what she's saying. When you've already built your castle and you've accumulated all your wealth and everything, now I'll get with you when everything's been built. So she doesn't want to put the work in to do it together.
2: Yep.
0: So that's why, guys, if you ever come across a woman's like, hey, we need to normalize that we are, you know, we're just not financially, you're not my type. Dudes, don't get with the woman when the castle's already built.
1: I've talked to girls that were not financially not my type. And what I mean by that is like they are either coming off a relationship or coming from a home where there was a lot of money. And it's like, oh, you're financially not my type. I'm not going to be able to afford you. Because you're going to expect a certain thing that, you know, is not going to work for me.
2: Yeah.
1: So there are, I mean, it works the same way.
0: Yeah, but if you're with a woman that you're like, man, I'm going to have to sustain a certain lifestyle for her, that's a red flag.
1: Mm-hmm.
0: Right? So it's not that the money's not, it's her mentality is not your type.
1: Yeah.
0: Right? Where to be with her, it requires bags and all this other stuff.
1: Mm-hmm.
0: So I just think that's so dumb. Why? He doesn't, if the castle's built and he's got all his stuff, he doesn't need you.
2: Nope.
1: Yeah.
0: Your best shot at getting a dude is when he needs you and when you can help build him up. That's so dumb. What a butt backwards way to do things. Listen to her.
6: I think that we should normalize telling men that they are not financially our type.
0: Yeah, you're just not financially. What do they say? What percentage of men even make six figures?
1: It's not a lot. All of us, I think.
0: It's not a lot.
1: Oh, it's not?
2: No.
0: I think the median or medium, whatever it is,
1: income is like 100,000.
0: Is like 74,000 some odd dollars.
1: Come on.
0: That's the average income of your average man.
1: I think baristas are making like 100K.
0: The percentage of men that never make over, or just in, people in general that make over $100,000 a year, they'll never make $100,000 in a year, is pretty damn high. Like, you know what I mean? The percentage of people that will never make that percentage is pretty high.
1: Hmm.
0: So the percentage of people that actually make over $100,000 a year is very low.
1: Wow.
0: So who are you going to get with?
1: I don't know. Probably the rich guys.
0: This person says it's less than that, Billy. It's like $52,000.
2: Oh, wow.
0: So then the guys that don't make $100,000 are just like, you don't get any woman?
1: I feel like those guys always have
0: why
1: women.
0: Why isn't it like, hey, I make 75, you make 75, now we got $150,000 a year?
1: Yeah.
2: That's how it should be.
1: I mean, that's probably how it is most likely.
0: Right? Eradicator says, wrong again, Billy. I don't know. I read that yesterday that the average male income is like $75,000 or something. I don't know.
1: I mean, girls are making, you know, they're making their own bread, that's for sure.
0: They are.
1: Mm-hmm.
0: But
1: they don't want to spend it though.
2: Nope.
0: Not on the dude.
1: They'll make money, but they're like, I don't want to pay.
0: Yeah, that's the man's job.
1: Mm-hmm.
0: This is kind of funny.
7: What's the difference between a wife and a prostitute?
0: All right, Nord, I'll throw it to you. What's the difference between a wife and a prostitute?
4: Because she loves you back, and she wants to. She
0: wrong. Wants, no, all right, Daniel.
1: A prostitute will love you back. You're giving her money.
4: She can't love you back.
2: Yeah, not like the way you want, but she can.
0: All right, what do you think, Daniel?
2: The difference between a wife and a prostitute. The only thing I can think of.
0: Because you've been with a prostitute, and you've had a wife.
2: I've had a wife.
0: So who would know better than you? You should be an expert.
2: I should. I guess. Oh man. I guess a ring.
0: A ring? No. Listen to this.
7: What's the difference between a wife and a prostitute?
8: Ooh, simple. So a prostitute fulfills all your desires with your money. A wife fulfills all her desires with your money.
2: That makes sense.
0: Yeah. So that's really rude.
1: Yeah, it is. So that's really
0: wife,
1: rude.
0: Fulfills all her desires with your money. That's the wife.
1: Yeah.
0: The prostitute fulfills all your desires with your money.
1: Hmm.
0: All these people in the chat. Facts. Never thought about it like that. Wow. Eye opening.
1: Is it facts though? I mean,
2: it is. No, because my wife wasn't like that.
1: Exactly.
2: Yeah, you're.
1: So you're like not
0: in
1: facts.
0: Every case. So
1: are you
0: not
1: immediately
0: like
1: now
0: that.
1: Like, yeah, that's not facts.
2: Yeah, I'm backtracking. I have to. I caught myself in a lie there.
1: Yeah. You caught yourself in a lie there. Wow, that's impressive. I don't know. I mean, are wives really that bad? Like,
0: I don't think so.
2: No.
0: I don't think so.
1: I don't think people like nowadays are just like staying in like bad marriages. I just don't think they are.
0: This woman, she needs a man that will give it to her. Hmm. Let me see if that's up there.
1: I think I put, hold on.
0: I don't know. She wants a man to really give it to her. I don't know if, I don't see it up there. But man, that would be pretty hot if she's like having a woman like, oh, I just want a man to give it to me.
1: Man, give it to her.
0: Right? Because a lot of times dudes get in relationships. She's like, I don't want to get that at all.
1: Yeah, no,
0: really,
1: absolutely
0: just once
1: not.
0: Or twice a week is fine with the getting.
1: Is that woman lust?
0: I don't think so. Let me see.
7: Last person I had sex with was the guy I dated.
9: What was it that made you like in your head?
0: That's like women's lust. Because you know women will lust after some dudes too.
1: Yeah, they will.
0: I don't think it's this hooking up one either.
10: I would say that's something I feel the most guilty about is knowing how many men are married, full-on...
0: This is an OnlyFans woman talking about what she feels guilty of. Mm. So she feels guilty that the majority of her clients are men that are married.
10: Dads, all these things.
0: Yeah, and they're probably dads, too. Yeah. They're probably married, and they're probably dads.
1: Yeah, they are.
0: That is probably the largest percentage of OnlyFans.
1: I would definitely agree with that. That's who the customers are.
0: Does OnlyFans have an app? So can...
2: Ooh, I don't think they do.
1: I don't think they do.
0: They don't have an app?
2: Let me look.
0: I can't
1: imagine the app store would like...
0: Because that would be rowdy if dads had the OnlyFans app.
1: Yeah, I don't think they do because like Xvideos doesn't have like an app.
0: Okay. All right, I got to take a quick break. We'll have the Queen on, 1-855-FU-BILLY. 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

0: Well, we're going to talk to the queen about uncontested.com and just the whole divorce stuff. What a fun topic, divorce, right?
1: Oh, yeah.
0: Very relatable. Everybody knows somebody that's going through a divorce.
1: Yeah, or if you have criminal issues.
0: Yeah, or if you have a criminal issue, you can take that call as well.
1: Exactly. Uncontested.com is now doing misdemeanors. Can you believe it, Billy?
0: Okay, so if you got... So we can take calls from hardcore criminals.
2: So it's not just...
1: not too hardcore. Are you tagged a train, Billy? Are you unlawfully consenting? You know, made somebody... stay in your car.
2: You got a bench warrant.
1: Parked on the highway. You got a bench warrant. Not a blue warrant. That's like...
0: Why is Nard in here and not Daniel?
2: Well, because Nard works with us and Daniel doesn't.
1: Nard knows more about criminal.
2: Yeah,
0: but Daniel talks more.
2: I know, but, you know, in the hierarchy, Nard's above Daniel.
1: Yeah.
0: How?
1: 100%.
0: Well, I'm the boss.
2: You
0: I gotta change that.
2: I just thought that that was how it was. If it's different, then I guess.
0: Well, I would rather have my best players for this.
2: So you want to switch? Okay, all right.

0: I mean, he's legendary.
1: Damn, I would, Art, that's I would, tough, buddy.
2: I would,
1: that's
2: I mean, for this bit, I want this bit to be good. Well, I'll tell you what, I'll let the audience decide. Do you guys want Daniel in here or do you want Nard for this?
1: They're going to pick Nard.
0: Of course.
2: All right, I'll let you guys decide.
1: Yeah. Bye, bitch, get out. Daniel.
2: Goof, what do you think? Daniel, which one do you think?
1: Oh, no.
3: I think we'll go Daniel. Yeah.
2: All right, go on
3: Nard's
2: Daniel.
3: Already leaving.
2: All right, he already left.
3: Yeah, he's already out.
1: You guys pissed him off with
0: first,
1: that one.
0: Guys.
2: Oh, Daniel.
1: You guys pissed him off.
2: All right. Wow, here Daniel, he's really going to hate you now.
0: Oh, my God. I can't.
2: Nard just got kicked out.
0: Wow. What is today?
4: Wow.
0: This is a freaky, freaky
2: What was Nard's demeanor?
1: Nard left so mad.
4: Freaky Friday. He literally came in there. He's like, get in there. I was like, all right.
1: Oh, he yelled at you? Oh, God.
0: Like a bull rider.
1: Oh, my
2: God. I don't care because he hates me. So what do I care at this point? I don't care if he likes me or not. He's already shown me he hates me, so I don't care.
1: Wow.
2: What, Derek, what's the wow?
1: Our boss texted us and said, I vote Nard.
2: Okay.
1: Hey. Well, Mark, you're having an 11 o'clock meeting on a Friday,
2: yeah,
1: so your vote right now
2: sick.
1: To me is
2: meeting,
1: poo-poo.
2: And I'm sick.
1: Yeah, poo-poo, Mark.
2: Mark, I feel like crap. I was at the doctor yesterday, and now I just found out there's a meeting today.
1: You ever have a boss make an 11 a.m. Friday meeting? I mean,
2: when
1: that
2: you're
1: should,
2: done at 10?
1: That should be Friday. Illegal. That should be illegal.
0: Oh, well, we do it every Friday because we get off at noon. So
1: you're not helping.
0: 11 a.m., that's it. This okay. is it.
2: So all right, but here's the deal. See. We only get one day off a week.
1: Because
2: I work Friday. I have to work Sunday
4: because
2: I got to be ready for Monday. I mean, so you only get one day off a week. So I love being able to be done on Friday because then it's like, all right, I get at least a little bit of today off.
1: Oh, well,
2: but then you recover because I go to bed at like 8 o'clock on Fridays because I'm so tired from the week.
1: Well, we have an 11 a.m. meeting today.
2: Oh, man. I know. Derek broke that news and I was like, way. I feel like crap. Crybaby Billy, you shut your ass in the chat or I'll shut it down.
4: No.
2: I already kicked Mark out.
1: Mark said, shut up, Derek. Grow a pair, Billy.
4: Oh.
2: Yeah. Well.
1: Mark is hostile.
2: He is very hostile.
1: Very hostile.
0: Oh, wow. Well, let's
2: I wouldn't talk to your talent like that, Mark.
1: Oh, he's going to. He's rough.
0: Daniel's right here.
1: Wait, he said, stop whining, you little biatch.
4: Wow.
1: Mark's aggressive.
2: He
4: sounds
2: is.
4: Aggressive.
1: Yeah. Well,
2: but that just means we can be aggressive back.
1: It does. Yeah, he's game for it.
0: Come at me, bro.
2: What's up? Audrey, you got a question? I'm going to take calls from everybody that has, you know, maybe got a little misdemeanor. So what the queen was telling me is if you maybe got caught with some drugs that isn't like a felony in your car, she can help you with uncontested.com. 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
0: Mm-hmm. Assault, bodily injury.
2: Okay.
0: Anything.
2: What about a bar fight?
4: I should have sued
2: Non-felony bar fight.
0: That's a consent to fight, Billy. What did they do to start the fight, right?
2: Okay, so you can help them with uncontested.com.
0: Uncontested.com is now doing misdemeanors across the state. So even if you're in Comal County, we just hit up Comal, got it sorted out. You can potentially even do a program, Billy, where they will dismiss the whole case and expunge it if you get a pretrial diversion. That's amazing. And a lot of the counties have a program. In Houston, they even sometimes have it for felonies.
2: Okay, wow. I have a friend. I'm going to play some audio of, he's not a former friend, I should really say. Former friend, okay. Audio. How much would it be a misdemeanor if he...
5: I might sign up to be a gigolo or something.
2: All right, let's say there's a sting operation and they find him with a couple men or maybe a woman.
0: Prostitution.
2: Right. Well, how much trouble? Would that be a misdemeanor for a first offense for being a gigolo?
0: Even a first, maybe second or third, we could probably still do it. We help people that have priors, Billy. Yeah, this is low-hanging fruit. We step in, talk to the DA, get you a deal, and you just plea out and be done.
2: So,
0: plea me out.
2: So our friend... Allegedly, friend Nard, he would be okay if he got cracked being a gigolo. There was a sting operation.
0: There are some people we know, obviously, who have they've been cracking down in a Mankey Park and a Breckenridge Park and some of the other.
2: Well, Nard is a frequenter of parks.
4: What do they put a bounty on?
1: Parks are his favorite.
0: And there's some places by the courthouse on the south side, downtown.
2: What about as Daniel is bringing up? Go ahead, Daniel.
4: Yeah, what if they put a bounty out on a girl?
0: I mean, Daniel's house.
2: All right, so what if Nard has put a $100 bounty if anybody can provide proof that his girl is flirting or talking to another guy.
0: I
2: Isn't
0: love
2: that weird?
0: You love that. Amazing. That is so cute. Wish somebody would do that for me.
1: Oh, man, queen. Yeah. See, this is what this makes Nard feel like he's doing the right thing when the queen is literally tongue in cheek, like, it's 100%. I love that.
0: No, it's great. I mean, how else do you show your lady that, you know,

0: I'm sorry. What's your question?
1: So I'm calling for a friend, and I mean, I'm sorry to say, it's nothing to do with drugs or a sting, but she has gotten herself in a pretty messy situation. So she's like my best friend in the whole world. And now she's in this very weird love triangle. She's a cute girl. Mm-hmm. She's very beautiful, but she's not the brightest bulb out there. She's been married for about 7 years, and she started chatting with a guy online. It started innocently, but then they met up with him.
2: Oh wow.
1: And of course the husband found out.
2: Oh wow.
1: And I told her it was a really good, you know, it was not a great idea. You know, she has to, if there was problems in her marriage, she has to address those first. Like, sure. It just, you know.
2: Or like run it by her husband before she meets up with this guy.
1: Well, sure. Yeah. Like, especially if it was innocent, where she was kind of saying that, but it's not. It's not innocent at all. She has both these men fighting over her because the husband found out. He found out where they were meeting one night. He confronted them.
2: Oh, wow.
1: They got into a physical altercation outside the restaurant.
2: Oh, my gosh. It
1: didn't last very long because neither of these guys are fighters.
2: No, they're coming in.
0: That's always hilarious. Two dudes that don't know how to fight, fighting.
2: Yeah. I love
0: those are the best fights.
2: That is the best.
3: It's usually how it is.
2: Yeah, with like they grab things and throw things and they get tricky.
1: It was a very quick fight, but she did get it on film. She did video it.
0: So instead of trying to break it up, she started recording
2: she's
0: it.
2: She's going live on Facebook.
1: Not going live. I think the intent, well, for one, I think her first intention, she got nervous. Like when a fight breaks out as a female, it's scary
2: but
1: to want to get in between two men.
2: Who's she trying to put in jail?
0: I didn't hear that there were any men there.
2: Oh, no. Yeah. Where's the guys?
1: I guess even two boys, it can still be a little bit scary. But I think filming it was to give her ammo if she does want to leave her husband. Like, I think that was maybe the intention. They've got broken. Like I said, the fight didn't last very long because basically a manager came out, heard them, and before he could break it up, they were kind of already like, ugh.
2: But like, which guy is she filming for?
0: I wish I could see this video.
2: Who is she writing for? Like, which guy is she loyal to? Who's she trying to put in jail?
1: I don't think she was trying to put either of them in jail that night, but I think she wanted the ammo. So like I said, like she's not the brightest, but she does have her moments.
2: Yeah, now she's got the evidence.
1: And it's all just is very Jerry Springer. She keeps saying she wants to leave her husband for this man, but she continues to see the other guy, but she's also in her marriage living with her husband, and she's being intimate with both these guys.
0: Oh my gosh.
2: It's pretty sick.
1: Exactly. And I'm like, you need to make a decision.
2: Yeah.
1: This isn't healthy.
2: No.
1: Like, I'm trying to be there for her, but it's very hard. Like, I feel like she's just all over the place because one day she's saying, you know what, maybe I can make this right with my husband and we can move forward and I'll leave the other guy.
2: Yeah,
1: and then the next
2: enough.
1: Day she's back. And then the next day she's back on with the new guy.
2: Well,
1: and I'm like,
2: fair.
1: You... And it's not fair, and it's even worse because they do have two kids together. Her and her husband have two kids, and that's what I keep saying. You have to make a definitive decision because it's not just about you and your husband anymore or you and this guy. I was like, there's two kids involved, and even though they don't know what's going on, this is going to affect them at some point.
2: But what about her husband? Is he going to take her back? I mean, this betrayal is pretty serious. I think most...
1: He is refusing. So, like, when she has dropped the divorce on him, when she goes into those minds where I want to be with the other guy, she's like, I want to divorce you. He's refusing to divorce her. And
0: she must have a golden uterus. She's got two dudes fighting over her.
2: Oh, it happens, Billy. It's always like this. For every one girl, there's like 10 guys.
1: I told you. And like, they're both fighting over
0: you make girls
1: her.
0: Sound gross.
2: fighting for them.
1: They won't give her up.
3: Fighting for them is gross.
2: Yeah.
3: I love that.
1: But I like from what I'm getting just from being on the, I guess on the inside, but kind of on the outside sort.

0: of, like, you know, I'm not obviously in the thick of it with her. It does feel like she is leaning more towards divorcing her husband. That's where she tends to go on most, like, if it was like a percentage, it's like 75% of the time she's saying she wants to divorce her husband. And then I feel like she gets these moments of regret, and then she's like, oh, maybe I can figure it out. And I just think that for the, it may be healthiest. I think it'd be healthiest for her to have no guy at this point. I don't think either of these relationships are healthy, but I'm just trying to be there for her and maybe try to push her towards, not push her, but guide her towards divorce if that is really what she wants. But
1: make sure she's gobbling some birth control.
2: Yeah, for sure. Well, you
0: know, I hope so. I hope so. I mean, I'm not, like I said, I'm not in, in there with her.
2: Now's not a time to throw in another child.
0: Yeah.
2: So if anything, so sit her down and talk to her about that next time you're spilling
1: what,
2: the tea.
1: So it sounds like she wants to be with the other guy, but you want her to be with no guys. So what should she do?
0: And if she doesn't want to be, and if she wants to be the other guy, fine. I just want her to have like a clean break with her husband, but he just keeps refusing to give her a divorce. So I'm just wondering, is there a way for her, like, to force him into the divorce, to get it filed without him?
2: Like, uncontested.com. You don't need him to file. You just need one person wants to get a divorce. Then nobody would get divorced if you had to get everybody's signatures up front.
1: You can force somebody to get a divorce.
2: You can't force them to stay married, that's for sure.
1: Okay.
2: So, yeah, we can set a date. Absolutely. Get on uncontested.com, hit divorce. That's what she can do. And we can guide her every step of the way of what happens and what needs to happen. Maybe you can even default him, but they have kids. So if they have kids, he's going to have to get served, Billy. Personally served.
1: Damn.
2: Sheriff, maybe at work. I mean, depends. If you love him, probably
1: All right. Well, thank you, Audrey. Well, good luck. Good luck with that. What's up, Chris?
3: Hey, guys, what's going on?
1: What's up, buddy?
3: Hey, I got a quick question for the queen. Let's say my daughter doesn't want to go with the other parent. She's 17 because the other parent just is not a good fit. Like, it's just mental abuse, you know, just a lot of, you know, stuff like that.
2: Drugs and
3: if
2: alcohol?
3: She doesn't want to go, does she have to go?
2: Are there drugs and alcohol involved?
3: No, just a lot of mental abuse.
2: I mean, what would you describe as mental abuse?
3: Just throwing jabs at her.
1: Does she call her fat?
2: That's cruel.
3: Actually, yeah, he does. What? And he always makes fun of her for being on her menstrual cycle.
2: Ooh. That's like
1: Wait a second. This is a dad? She doesn't want to go to her dad's because he calls her fat and then makes fun of her for having a period?
2: Well, that's red flagging.
3: Yeah.
2: Okay, all right. Well, you've got some good ammo now then. Yeah, you need to get with uncontested.com and let us know. We can help you get a consult and talk to you about what happens when, you know, it's not in the best interest of a child to go with a parent that's hurting them, being nasty and cruel or abusive.
1: So, question. So, are you the stepdad or something? You're the new guy?
3: Yes. I'm the stepdad.
1: Yeah, we're having all the people that aren't involved calling in to be involved.
2: I know. Exactly today. Freaky Friday.
1: Well, that's, I mean, obviously,
3: I want to help.
1: Yeah, definitely.
2: But, well, get her some help. She needs it. It sounds like she has an abuser on her hands. And if so, you don't want to say, hey, this child was hurt and not on my watch.
1: This person in the chat says they call their kids fat every day, all day.
2: Oh, wow. My gosh.
1: Because they are, because they are fat. Gosh. That's what Mike says in the chat.
2: I mean, get your cholesterol checked. It's important. And make sure that if not, you get to the Blue Diamond Med Spa.
1: People were saying that last woman sounded like a refrigerator that called in. She sounded huge.
4: Wow.
1: No. Well, because she was like the C blocker, right? She's the fridge calling in for the hot friend that's getting, you know what I mean? The snack that's getting, you know, everybody's trying to get in that vending machine, right? To get the snack. And she's the refrigerator trying to block all these dudes from getting the snack. Like so the fridge was calling in. Mm. Oh, Chris, uncontested.com can help. Let me go to Kat. What's up, Kat?
5: Good morning. I just got back on the radio, so I'm not sure if anybody's asked you this. If so, I'm sorry, but I have a question. Okay, I'm with this guy. I've been with him for about 3-4 years already, and he's still legally married, but they've been separated for over 10 years, and he doesn't know how to get a hold of her.
2: Oh, wonderful.
5: Would he be able... Like, I was going to say, is that possible? Like, because y'all don't both have to be there, right?
2: Yeah, and uncontested.com, if you have a missing spouse, we have a solution now, you guys. It's so crazy. Lots of people don't know where their spouse is or their co-parent.
6: That's crazy.
5: Yes. What?
6: Don't know where your spouse is?
2: Yeah, it costs a little extra on uncontested.com. You choose a missing spouse or a missing parent. and a missing partner or a missing husband. And then we can post it to the courthouse door if you have no kids and no property. But if you have kids and property, we can actually attempt to serve them a different way. It could be by phone. We can do it on Facebook. We can do it by email. It's just an extra
5: hearing. There's one child, but he's already... All
1: right, let me ask you, were you a bit of a home wrecker? Did you come in and wreck the home, or was the home already wrecked?
5: When I met him, they've been separated for over 10 years.
2: Wow.
5: So I've only been with him about 3 years, maybe a little over 3 years. And the kid has grown, you know.
1: Why do you want him if she didn't want him? Like, what's good about him?
2: Something.
5: Well, 10 years ago, they were a lot younger. So I don't know if it was a maturity issue on her end or his end.
2: Mm-hmm.
5: But, I don't know how it went on that side. I've never even met the woman. He hasn't seen
1: You've been to prison, right?
5: Yes.
1: Okay, so is there a thing, because people in the chat are saying it's that prison vag that just hits different.
2: Oh, my gosh.
5: He's never been in jail. I can't with this. I have, yes. And that, honestly, the last time I was released was like back in 2009.
1: It was a while ago. Okay, just saying that prison vag hits different.
2: I don't know about this. This is wild. I can't with this. You guys. What are we going to do? Post it to the courthouse door. They don't even have kids or property. That kid is grown. That's not a baby.
1: All right. Great job, everybody. Thank you, Queen. Uncontested.com is her website. Make sure you use it. We'll see you next time with the Queen. We'll be right back. Hang on.
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11: What's up? Billy Madison Show. Coming up, your chance to fart on somebody. We got Bush and Texas Cavaliers River Parade tickets. So how do you know as a man if you're good in bed or not? 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
12: Number one way to know that you're good in bed is women always initiate sex. They don't always wait for you.
11: Yeah. That's the number one clue that a man is good at sex. The woman always initiates and doesn't wait for you to initiate.
13: Oh, yeah, that'd be a good indicator.
11: That is an indicator. And yeah. I never heard of that before. Maybe we've talked about it. Maybe. But I never thought about that, right? Because you always hear that the guy's always the one that initiates.
14: Yeah.
11: But if you're in one of these situations, if you want to know if you're good or not, she's always wanting it. She's always the one initiating it. So is that correct? 1-855-FU-BILLY.
13: I mean, that adds up.
11: Right? What a good tip.
13: Yep.
11: And then, guys, if you're listening right now and you're like, man, my woman never initiates.
13: Uh-oh.
11: Well, guess what? You might not be very good at it. They always say that women, you know, men are always in the mood and women are reactive.
14: Yep.
11: Mm-hmm. Right? So that means you got to get your woman in the mood and then she'll want to do it. She doesn't just walk around all day wanting to do it. You got to like initiate it and get her in the mood. And then she'll be like, oh, I didn't want to do it. I didn't know I wanted to do it. Now I want to do it. You're supposed to go downtown, give her Australian kisses, and then all of a sudden she'll then want to do it.
13: I mean,
11: but if you're good at sex, the woman will initiate. I'm very curious to hear from our female audience.

0: female perspective.
1: Yeah.
0: If that is correct. So this is what I want to know. 1-855-FU-BILLY. I'll read your chat messages. I also like your phone calls because we are live. And that what I like about it is it gives it a live feel. It gives it a pulse. When you guys call in, it makes the show sound alive, like it's breathing. So 1-855-FU-BILLY. So do you not initiate with your man because, he's not that great at it? Or is it true that you do initiate when you're with somebody that can clap your cheeks, that can just beat it up, can murder it, if you will, can take you to that special place called Pound Town?
1: Yeah.
0: So that makes you want it, crave it, need it, so you initiate it. Is that a signal to a dude like he's got it going on?
1: I mean, that's the one that makes the most sense.
0: Yeah. I think so.
1: And that's the one that makes me feel like, oh, yeah, that's I must be doing a decent job.
2: Yeah, I suck.
0: What's up, gross?
2: Never initiated with.
0: It's too bad, Daniel. You never, yeah, not, Daniel. Not once. No woman has ever initiated. No.
1: Never one time?
2: No, not even when I was married.
1: She never was like, yo, you know what I want tonight? Nope, never.
0: I want some of that, Daniel.
1: Come on, Daniel. Not once. She was like, hey.
2: I swear to you, even when I was married.
1: Hey, let's go in the room, bend me over. She's never done that?
2: No, Dad, that sucks.
0: Let's go to Rose. Yeah, Rose, what is this accurate?
3: It's not accurate.
0: Okay.
3: I always initiate sex because I like having sex.
0: Right, but you wouldn't so your man's not good at it, but you still initiate it?
3: Oh no, he's good. No, he's good, but I always want it.
0: Always want it because you know he can deliver the goods. For instance, I always go to P.F. Chang's and different places like that because I know they're going to deliver the goods. I know I'm going to get consistent service and consistent quality. So I know that, they're going to give it to me good. So yeah, I go there, right?
3: He is going to give it to me.
0: Right. So you know that. So that makes sense. You're like, no, he's good at it. So I'm going to initiate it because I know he can do it.
1: I mean, you're also good friends with Mr. Chang, but
0: yeah.
3: No, it's not. That's not why I initiated. I initiated because I like having sex.
0: Okay.
3: And he listens to your show, so he's probably listening right now.
0: Okay, good.
3: I just like having sex, and he is good at doing what I want him to do. So, yes, I'm going to initiate it, although he doesn't really want to have sex anymore. But I'm still going to.
0: She's initiating it because you're, well, thank you.
2: Yeah, you're still technically right, bro.
4: I was right.
0: I mean, she said everything I just said. Yeah. Angelica, go ahead.
5: Hi. Yeah, if he's good at it, she's definitely initiating it every time. And if his stroke game is that good, she doesn't even need any Australian kiss. Of course, that's always welcome.
0: No, she doesn't even need the warm-up. She's just ready to go, huh?
5: Yes. No. Laying in bed, kind of poking it out, kind of rubbing on you. Those are all signs, guys. She wants it.
0: All right. Now, are you currently with a man that gives it to you rather good?
5: Unfortunately, right now, I'm not with any man, period.
0: Oh, man. What do you got? Like one of those battery-operated boyfriends? You got one of those seek and destroyer things? You know, one of those big, giant ones? What are you working with, then, to get your needs met?
5: Oh, I've definitely recently purchased one of those roses, and it's getting the job done.
0: Okay, so you purchased one of those rose things. I saw one that looks like an octopus that was posted online. I was like, what the hell is that?
5: No. I see some crazy things out there.
0: Yeah, no, it had like a car alarm on it. It was insane. It looked like a disco ball for a head. It was weird.
5: Oh, yeah.
0: So you don't have a man right now. What happened to the last dude?
5: Oh, he messed up.
2: He cheated.
0: Did he cheat on you?
5: Yes.
2: Yeah.
0: Shame on him. What a bad man. What a nard of him.
1: Yeah.
0: Nard.
1: He had it all, and he still couldn't keep it in his pants, just like Nard.
6: No, what?
0: Unreal.
5: Everything.
0: All right, that would have been nice, but yes, you're saying that you gave it to him all the time, and he still cheated. How rude. Guys, you can't do that. If you get one of these women that gives it to you all the time, don't cheat on them.
1: Nope.
0: It makes it bad for everybody else.
2: Yep, you ruined us.
0: Don't do that.
1: Ruin us.
0: Just don't commit to her. That's what you do. Don't commit to her and act like you're in a relationship. Now you're ruining it for everybody else.
2: Yes.
1: That's what's hurting Daniel.
2: Yes, you ruined it for us.
0: What's up, Sally? Is this accurate? So, I don't know if you got the... I'll play it again for the people in the back row.
7: Number one reason that you're good in bed is
4: Women always initiate sex. They don't always wait for you.
0: Yeah, so she's saying that the woman always initiates. Is that true?
3: I do not like to initiate at all. I like to be available, be ready, and my man going to work, my man paying the bills, my man taking care of me, or my man making me laugh makes me excited and want to do it. It doesn't matter about his sex game. Really? I think.
0: Okay, so it doesn't matter.
3: A man taking care of his responsibilities gets a woman more excited and more ready and more willing.
0: So does he ever say, like, hey, I just paid the light bill? And then you're like, oh, man, I guess I got a bleep to bleep.
3: You know, it's like, oh, I got all my Netflix and everything. My man is
0: right. You turn on the TV and the internet works.
3: You off.
0: Yeah. Yeah. And she's like, I got to get going. All right. Thank you. And Felicia.
6: Yes. Good morning.
0: Good morning. What you got? Is it true?
6: Well, in certain situations, probably, but...
0: Unfortunately, I have to say bye, Felicia.
1: Oh, my God.
0: Well, we're going to break. I can't help it.
1: I know. You went to her, though.
0: I thought I had more time.
1: We're like, bye, Felicia.
0: I thought I had more time. All right. We'll be right back.

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It's Mighty Iris. Seriously, I want to celebrate Cinco de Mayo this weekend. I should have looked it up if there are any events going on. For sure they had deals at the restaurants, but what about this weekend?

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It's KCLB, and I read that Deftones covered the Smiths on tour this week. I don't know how long they've been doing it, but they're covering Please, Please, Please, Let Me Get What I Want. Oh, I love that song.

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It's KCLB. Oh my God. I had another phone interview this week. I was so freaking nervous and starstruck because anytime I talk to someone that's funny, or just anyone in general, I can't get over my nerves just yet, but he was so freaking cool. I won't tell you who it is yet. Leaving it in suspense for now.

0: It's KCLB, and there's now a trailer, a new movie trailer out for Evil Dead Burn. I didn't know they were still making Evil Dead movies. It looks pretty creepy. It comes out July 10th in theaters.
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It's KCLB, and on this very day in rock history, May 8th, 2001, Staind released their Break the Cycle album. That's the one with It's Been a While and Outside. Yeah, happy albumversary.

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Oh my God, Mortal Kombat is out today. I really want to see this movie. One of my movie boyfriends is in it. His name is Louis Tan. Look him up. He's so hot.

KCLB, and all week long I've been playing you clips of my conversation with Kevin Martin from Candlebox, who is such a cool dude. Oh my gosh, so coming up in the next few minutes, I'm going to play you a clip. We talk about the Bush Tour from 2024.

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It's KCLB. Oh my God, Mother's Day is Sunday. Is anyone having like a party or a barbecue? I feel like that's a barbecue type of thing. Am I wrong? Maybe it's just because I've been craving barbecue all week long. That's selfish of me.

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1: It's KCLB, and again, in the next few minutes, I'm going to play you a clippy clip of my conversation with Kevin Martin from Candlebox. We talk about stage fright, because I wonder if rock stars even still get that.

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0: 93.7 KCLB, Mighty Iris here talking with Kevin Martin from Candlebox. Let's see, the moments leading up to showtime, like even leading up to this phone call, my stomach is in knots. I don't know how you deal with the anxiety, if you even still get it.
1: I get nervous before every show, yeah.
0: What do you do? Is there like a whiskey shot involved, or do you have like a saying that you tell yourself? Or
1: no, I make myself a glass of whiskey, and I just kind of try and, you know, chill out and relax as much as possible. I mean, as a group, we get together, you know, in our dressing room about an hour before and talk about the set and go through the songs and, you know, just prepare ourselves for the show, depending on whether it's a 60-minute set or a 90-minute set or 75, really just kind of prepare yourself for the evening. And
0: yeah.
1: And hope that things go swimmingly. They don't always go swimmingly. So it's good to kind of, you know, chat about things before. And because sometimes we throw new songs in the set that we haven't played in a while. And then, of course, I look up the lyrics to make sure I'm singing the right stuff.
0: Yeah.
1: But yeah, of course, I mean, there's always, you know, butterflies, I think, for all of us.

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It's KCLB, some rock star birthdays for the weekend. Billy Joel's birthday is Saturday, and Bono's birthday is on Sunday, Bloody Sunday. Ooh, I didn't plan that. It just happened.

It's KCLB, and on Sunday, we have an albumversary for Weezer, the Blue Album, May 10th, 1994, baby. I love that album. The World Has Turned and Left Me Here is just, and My Name is Jonas. Oh, I wish we played those. Can I request those?

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0: It's after 3 o'clock on this Friday. What's up with it? 93.7 KCLB. Somebody just texted me. KCLB rocks. Let's find out who
1: that
0: it is.
1: This is Mark. What's up, TK?
0: I just saw KCLB rocks. And, you know, today I'm just texting back every random weird text I've got all week. This is what we're going to do on Fridays. If I get anything cool, like a KCLB rocks or Toe Jam Tuesday, that's going to be a call I'll make today. Anything strange. Mark, what are you doing this weekend? Anything fun?
1: It's my old lady's birthday, so we're going to do some cool stuff.
0: Oh, is your old lady a mom?
1: Yeah.
0: You better do some cool stuff.
1: Yeah.
0: All right, Mark, thank you for the text. KCLB does rock. Thank you.
1: You got it, bud.
0: All right, buddy. Have a good one.

0: 93.7 KCLB. I'm TK. Who are you?
1: Oh, this is Sylvia.
0: Funny bumping into you in front of everybody. How you doing?
1: I'm good. Doing good. And yourself?
0: I'm good. Sylvia, where are you?
1: I'm in Indio.
0: And what's happening, Sylvia?
1: No, just working. I'll be off in a couple of hours.
0: I know. It's almost over, Sylvia.
1: It is.
0: The good news is I got your text. It just said knockout, and I was like, I bet you Sylvia wants to go to bare knuckle fighting at Acrisure Arena.
1: Of course. Yes, I do.
0: I got a couple tickets for you. We're going to transfer those over. It's pretty gnarly. I've been watching a lot of videos at night when I can't sleep, and it actually keeps you up. So enjoy.
1: Thank you.
0: All right. Where do you work?
1: I'm self-employed cleaning houses.
0: Oh, man. My house is dirty. Thank you for reminding me. I know what I'm doing. All right. Thank you for listening to KCLB and texting to win. We appreciate
1: you. Thank you. I appreciate you guys.
0: Friday is the weekend. It's 93.7 KCLB.
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0: 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What's your name?
1: Derek Burnham.
0: Derek. Hey, so we rooting for the Firebirds this weekend. Game 5 down the freeway.
1: Yep.
0: I just saw Firebirds KCLB Rocks, and I was like, that's our guy. He's on our text line. That is my cue to call Derek and see what's happening on this Friday.
1: Yep, exactly.
0: Okay, so we have a to-do list this weekend. Do you have a wife?
1: Yep, sign me up. Yes, I do.
0: You have a wife? Is she a mama?
1: Yep, she is.
0: Oh, you have a busy weekend ahead, don't you? Don't forget anything, anything at all, Derek. Come on now.
1: Yeah.
0: And one more thing. Go Firebirds. You can hear it sister station over at the Eagle 106.9, 6 p.m. Saturday. I know you're going to be tuning in.
1: Oh, yeah, definitely.
0: Thank you, Derek, for listening to KCLB all the time.

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0: Oh, what's up, TK? It's Brett.
1: You just texted us. Did I miss something? I stepped out and didn't hear on air. Here's what you did miss, Brett. Coming up Monday, we have your chance to go to Metallica at Sphere in Las Vegas.
0: No way.
1: Way. It all starts Monday. We're going to do some keywords, you know, the whole keyword thing.
0: Yeah.
1: And then when you hear the keyword, you want to text that keyword for a chance to go to Sphere to see Metallica.
0: Oh, man, that'd be awesome. I'm looking forward to it then.
1: Oh, I am too, man. I hope you win, all right? I just saw this text. Did I miss something? I'm like, you may. I better call you right now. We're up to speed now, man. Metallica Sphere.
0: Locking it in then, man.
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1: Hello.
0: Hey, you're Rob. It's TK. How you doing?
1: Good, man.
0: I just want to check in. Rob Thomas of Matchbox 20. You're going to be over at Aqua Caliente Casinos inside of the show May 23rd. The last time we talked, we were talking about no-kill shelters. I'm interested on your progress with that.
1: Well, it's been amazing. You know, now over the last 23 years, we have almost 30 different rescues and no-kill shelters that we support every year.
0: Right.
1: All the way, you know, through the Caribbean and even one in Serbia now.
0: Oh, wow.
1: So we've been raising millions and millions.
0: And you are on tour, or is this just a one-off for Memorial Day weekend? What are you doing?
1: This is just a one-off. So we've been gearing up the new, at the end of this year marks the 30th anniversary of the first Matchbox record.
0: Mm-hmm.
1: So we are doing like, through 2027 and 2028, we're doing a lot of touring and a lot of stuff to celebrate the 30th. So technically, this show is my last full band solo show until I shut down the solo shop and then move into Matchbox World for a little bit.
0: Didn't you tell me that your son was playing guitar for you?
1: Yeah, he is. It's funny. I'm actually today heading over to Alabama to do an acoustic show with him.
0: Uh-huh.
1: And then he's going to be, he plays with the full band as well. So it's also, you know, my last chance to get to play with him for a little while.
0: Bob Thomas on the phone. Matchbox 20, very soon, 26, 27. One of his last solo shows, like you heard, and we'll talk more about his son, his progress, and the show on May 23rd, Memorial Day weekend, at Aqua Caliente Casino, Rancho Mirage inside of the show.
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0: 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It's 93.7 KCLB TK Afternoon Show. Last time we talked, we were talking about animal no-kill shelters and your son and his skills and how you kind of look over and be like, wow, he's really good. He's really good.
1: He is, man. And, you know, after being on the road for a while now, he's also become a really good performer. Because, you know, that was a whole nother level of he was a good player. He understood the instrument. But then after traveling with me, you know, in the band all over the world, it's just watching him come alive show by show every night. It's been great.
0: That is so cool. Rob Thomas on the phone of Matchbox 20. You heard him. They're going to be out on the road and some of the last solo shows. Reserve your tickets May 23rd at Agua Caliente Casino, Rancho Mirage, inside of the show, aguacalientecasinos.com/entertainment. Dude, you're one of my favorites to talk to. You're so down to earth.
1: Well, I think these casino shows are a lot of fun because it's like, where else can you go and catch a bunch of, see some good music, but also everything is designed for you to make bad decisions.
0: Right. All right, brother. I appreciate your time and good luck to your...
1: Thank you, man. Thanks for getting the word out. I appreciate you.
0: You got it. Good luck to your son. Good luck with the last of the solo shows and best of luck with your no-kill shelters, and I appreciate your time, brother.
1: Cool. I appreciate you. Thanks, TK. Be well.
0: All right. You too. Rob Thomas, there he is, of Matchbox 20 again, May 23rd, Memorial Day weekend at Agua Caliente Casino, Rancho Mirage, inside of the show.

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